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1: The

Let's fill this place with the praise and adoration of the Most High God. 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Yes. Woo. Amen. 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

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Be strong in the Lord and in the power of his might. Come on.

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How can you fly when you don't know the ways of the wind? 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How can you run when you don't know the ways of the Spirit? Swallow your pride. 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Tonight, come to the school of the Spirit. Don't you know, in His hands is the key to eternal life. A little here and a little there, till the day.

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Jehovah, be lifted in our lives today. Be lifted in our families today. Be lifted in everything we do today. Thank you, O God, for the gift of life. Thank you for the gift of waking up. Thank you for the gift of your life. Oh, glory to God. For the gift of Zoe. For the gift of eternal life. Because this life that we live is the life of God in us. Thank you, O God, for putting breath inside of us again this morning. Bible said that God breathed into man and man became a living being. We are only here because you put your breath inside of us. We give you praise, Lord Jesus. We acknowledge you for who you are. We acknowledge you for who you are, for all you've done in our lives, what you're still doing, what you will yet do. Oh, glory to God. We give you praise, Lord Jesus. Tribe, let us just begin to thank God for this morning. Thank him for today, for this is the day that the Lord has made. We are grateful that it is our Father that has made this day, and this day is made to work in our favor. It is made for our good. It is made for the good of my family, for the good of your family. It is of his mercies that we are not consumed, because his compassion fail not, his mercies are new every morning. Oh, glory to God. There is a brand new mercy that has been activated on your behalf this morning. Somebody give Jesus praise this morning. Just worship him. Worship God in the beauty of his holiness. Worship him for his mercies, for his grace. Worship him for preservation, for sustenance. Worship him for protection. Oh, glory to God. Thank you, Jesus. We give you praise. We give you praise. Unto you that first prayers, we have come this morning knowing, oh God, that you are able to do exceedingly abundantly above all we ask or think or imagine, according to your power that worketh in us. Oh, tribe, just give Jesus praise this morning.

glory, honor, adoration, for it is of your mercies that we are not consumed. The Bible said when the enemy came up to eat our flesh, they stumbled and they fell. Oh, when they came to do that evil, they stumbled and they fell. When they wanted to take our life, they stumbled and they fell, because God did not allow us to be a prey to their teeth. God did not allow it. Somebody give Jesus praise for blocking that evil, for making that thing not to come near you. He said they will come in thousands, but the Lord lifts up a standard against them. Oh, glory to the name of Jesus. We are only standing here this morning because God made a way. We are standing here. We are standing here. We are not different from those that left, but because the Lord made a way. The Lord put a barrier that touch not. He put a sign of touch not upon you, upon your family. He said, touch not, touch not. Oh, glory to Jesus this morning. Somebody lift your voice and just praise Jesus. Praise Jesus for the beauty of his holiness. Thank him because he is worthy. He is worthy. Him alone is deserving of every praise, every worship that we have come to give today. Him alone is deserving. He's our preserver. He is our sustainer. He is the one that keeps us. All glory to the name of Jesus. Father, we worship you. We adore you. We give you all the praise. You alone are deserving. Receive our worship that we've come with today. Let it ascend to you as a sweet-smelling savor. Unto you that answers prayer as the tribe has come. We know, God, Father, Lord, that we will not be denied. In your own words, with your own voice, in that language that you understand, I want you to holler a thank you, Jesus. I want you to scream a thank you, Jesus. I want you to type a thank you, Jesus. Let Jesus know you are grateful. Let Jesus know you are grateful. I want you to holler a thank you, Jesus. I want you to scream a thank you, Jesus. I want you to type a thank you, Jesus. Let him know that you are grateful, that your family is grateful this morning, that you are grateful. Acknowledge the fact, oh, glory to God, that he has been faithful. So you are grateful. I want you to highlight, thank you, Jesus. I want you to type a thank you, Jesus. I want you to scream it, thank you, Jesus. Father, we have come to you. Receive our praise this morning. Let it ascend to you as a sweet-smelling savor. Let it ascend to you as a sweet-smelling savor. We acknowledge the fact that we are alive because you kept us. We acknowledge the fact that we have not gone hungry because you provided. We acknowledge the fact that our bodies have not been taken by sickness because you healed us. We acknowledge the fact that we are forgiven. We acknowledge the fact that we are the redeemed of the Lord, and so we say so. Father, receive our thanks this morning. Let it ascend to you as a sweet smelling savour. In the name of Jesus, we have worshipped. Amen, amen, amen, amen, and amen. It is a great and a mighty day that the Lord has made, and we will rejoice and we will be glad in it. Hope you slept well, and hope the entire family slept well. Amazing God you are. Thank you, Jesus. It's so great to see you this morning. Hope everybody's keeping well. Hope you are enjoying the public holiday if you're in Nigeria and all the countries that observe this holiday. Hope you're resting well even at this time. Glory to the name of Jesus. Father, we thank you. We are grateful. I don't know how many of us in Nigeria has been sleeping well after the news of those children. After the news, I particularly broke down when I saw 2 years old. 2 years old. 2 years old. Glory to God. Glory to God. God is not unrighteous. God is not wicked. I just want us to speak a blessing into those of us that are not Nigerians or don't live in Nigeria. Please pray for us. It has been some children were kidnapped from 2 to 7 years old.
they were kidnapped. So I want us to raise our voice. The Bible said, if my people who are called by my name, if my people who are, we are all called by the name of Jesus. Yes, we cannot do anything for now, but we can pray. And prayer can change things. So I want us to, I don't know what you, what that picture gave you. I don't know. Do you know what a two-year-old child is? Oh, glory to God. Do you know what a two-year-old child is? I told myself I'm not going to cry again. I will not cry. All I will just be praying dangerous prayers. We're going to declare that those children will be released. They will be released unharmed and unhurt. Released unharmed and unhurt. And none of these things will make any negative effect in their lives. Imagine a two-year-old that is kidnapped from her mother, that is kidnapped from her family, that is within, I was saying yesterday, it is children. Day, will they be magnanimous enough to even buy a cake to celebrate with those children, knowing they are keeping them? But we are going to rise up in holy anger this morning. We are going to raise our voices as a body. As a body, he said, when we come together, there is nothing we desire that will not happen. He said, when we raise our voices, they will hear us. I don't know where it is touching you, but I want us to cry to God. The Bible said the wailing women will prevail, and I know that we will prevail today. I want us to speak into the atmosphere. Let every element of creation begin to work against those kidnappers. Let them be so comfortable that uncomfortable that they will begin to release those children. I want you to declare this morning. I know that when we pray, God hears us. I want us to take these few minutes to just pray for those children. Imagine it could have been anybody's children. But the Lord, oh my God, let God them go. Hey, the Lord, he said children are his love gift. They are his reward. We come to you, Father. I want you to declare. I want you to raise your voice. Wherever those children are, wherever they are, let the peace of God surround their hearts. Wherever they are, let the strength of God be seen in their lives. Let the protection of God go round about them. Wherever they are, in the name of Jesus, we declare the elements of creation are working against those kidnappers. That place is uncomfortable for them. The angel of the Lord pursues them until they do the needful, until those children are released. In the name of Jesus, there is confusion in their midst, and none of that children will be harmed. In the name of Jesus, the Lord will keep them. The Lord will preserve them. We declare a release. In the name of Jesus, we declare a release. In the name of Jesus, we speak into the wind. We speak to the sun. We speak to the cloud. We speak to the ground that they walk on. We declare a release. In the name of Jesus, they are covered in the blood. They are secured in the blood. The Lord keeps them. The Lord preserves them. The Lord keeps them. Their mind is stable. Their mind is sane. Nothing distorts their imagination. The children are kept in perfect peace. They are kept in perfect peace. Their mind is at peace. Oh, glory to God. Nothing distorts their imagination. In the name of Jesus, this experience will not distort the future that God has for them. In the name of Jesus, Father, we thank you. Thank you because there is a release. Thank you because there is a release. Thank you because they are coming out, and they are coming out unhurt. They are coming out unharmed. No evil befalls them. No plague comes near their dwelling. The Lord will secure their well-being. In the name of Jesus, Father, we call it done. We call it done. We call it done. We call it done. We call it done. We call it done. We call it done. We call it done. Glory to God. We call it done. In the name of Jesus, we have prayed. Amen, amen, amen, and amen. Hallelujah to the name of Jesus.
Glory to God. Hallelujah. Thank you, Jesus. Thank you, Jesus. Thank you, Jesus. Thank you, Jesus. Thank you, Jesus. We call it done. We call it done in Jesus' name. Amen. Glory to God. So this week we are acknowledging. We are acknowledging all that is in us in Christ. All that God has wrought for us in Christ. Glory to God. Glory to God. Thank you, Jesus. Thank you, Jesus. Thank you, Jesus. We are acknowledging all that God has wrought for us in Christ. What is to acknowledge? To acknowledge means to recognize, to accept, to admit that this thing has been done, to appreciate, to confirm it, that yes, this thing has been done, and I say it. The Bible says that we believe and we speak. We believe and we speak. So everything that we believe, we begin to speak it. Everything that we recognize and we acknowledge, we begin to speak it. Praise God. So today we're going to go also in that same light, in that same light, in that same light. Glory to the name of Jesus. In that same night. Proverbs chapter 3, verse 5 and 6. Proverbs 3. Oh, thank you, Jesus. Proverbs chapter 3, verse 5 and 6. Proverbs 3, verse 5 and 6. And I will read verse 8 too. Glory to God. Hallelujah. Mali zebre uzaka. Neme uzenteneme uzake. Rabregediz and tia bradoske tende lebregedosa. Leke breketeme gosia hata lebre ika palosa. Lekete. Thank you, Jesus. Proverbs chapter 3. I'll read from the New King James Version and I'll read part of it from the Message. He said, trust in the Lord with all your heart and lean on not to your own understanding. Trust in the Lord with all your heart and lean not on your own understanding. He said, in all your ways, acknowledge him. In all your ways, acknowledge him. In all your ways, acknowledge him, and he shall direct your path. In all our ways, acknowledge him. Somebody declared this morning that I acknowledge God as Lord over my life. I acknowledge that Jesus is Lord. I acknowledge God. I acknowledge God. He is the God over my life. He is the God over all that I do. In all your ways, acknowledge him. Today, we acknowledge you, Father. We know that you are the one that winds this body. You are the one, because in you we live, in you we move, in you we have our being. In all your ways, recognize that it is God that is doing. In all your ways, acknowledge him. Somebody needs to acknowledge God this morning. In all your ways, acknowledge him, and he will direct your path. It is in your acknowledging that your path is being directed. Somebody acknowledge God in your life this morning. Acknowledge that it is not by your power nor by your might. It is simply by the Spirit of the Lord. Acknowledge that God is the one that keeps you. God is the one that preserves, that sustains. God is the one that heals you, that provides for you. I acknowledge God in my life. Glory to God. I acknowledge God as my source. I acknowledge God as my sustainer. In all your ways, acknowledge him, and he shall direct your path. In all your ways, acknowledge him. It is you, O God, that keeps. It is you that sustains. It is you that preserves. I acknowledge God as the source of my life, as the tree of my life, as the water that I drink, as the air that I breathe. I acknowledge you, Lord, in the name of Jesus. Acknowledge him in all your ways, and he shall direct your path. Glory to God.
Glory to God. Glory to God. Glory to God. Glory to God. The Message translation says, trust God from the bottom of your heart. Don't try to figure out everything on your own. Listening for God's voice in everything you do and everywhere you go. He's the one who will keep you on track. God is keeping you on track. God is keeping you on track. You will not go on tangent. God is keeping you on track. You are on track. Somebody acknowledge that you are on track. I acknowledge that God keeps me on track. I acknowledge that I am on track. I am not going everywhere. I am not unstable. No, I am on track. I am on track. Glory to God. In all your ways, acknowledge him. He's the one that keeps you on track. I acknowledge that he's the one that keeps me on track. He said, don't assume you know it all. Run to God. Run from evil. He said, then your body will glow with health. Your body will glow with health. Somebody's body is glowing with health. Somebody's body is glowing with health. Somebody acknowledge your fact that your body is not glowing with sickness. Your body is glowing with health. It is glowing with health. Your body glows with health. I acknowledge the fact that my body glows with health. It is what God has put inside of me. I wish above all things that you prosper and be in health, even as your soul prospers. My body glows with health. I acknowledge the fact that my body glows with health. It doesn't glow with sickness. It doesn't glow with weakness. It doesn't glow with anything that the Lord has not given me. My body glows with health. He said, and your very bones vibrates with life. Your very bones, oh glory to God. Your very bones vibrate with life. This is because you have acknowledged God as your source. He said your body glows with health and your very bones glow with life. I acknowledge that my bones glow with life. My bones glow with life. I don't have weak bones. I don't have sick bones. My bones glow with life. Every part of my joints is glowing with life. There is no death in my path. I acknowledge that I glow with life. I glow with life. I vibrate with life. I vibrate with life. It is an acknowledgement. Death is not in my space. Nothing dies in my hands. I acknowledge that my bones vibrate with life. There is life in my bones. There is life in my bones. My bones vibrate with life. I acknowledge the fact that my body is not weak. My body vibrates with life. My body vibrates with life. Glory to God. It vibrates with life. In the name of Jesus, John chapter 1 verse 11 and 12, glory to God. Today your mouth will be very essential. You need your mouth because you use your mouth to acknowledge. You use it to recognize. It is your mouth. We believe and so we speak. So a closed mouth, like my presiding bishop will say, is a closed destiny. I don't know what you came with today. I don't know what you desire, but you will speak it to God. We will walk by faith this morning. We will speak. Our words will be framed. Our world will be framed. Because if you can see it in the word, glory to God, you can have it in your world. The Bible said, by faith we believe. We believe that the world was framed by the word of God. So if God can frame as Jesus is, so are we. We have the power to frame. I don't know what you are seeing in your life that you feel you want to change. You will acknowledge the fact. You will acknowledge the fact that the Lord has put his words in your mouth, and your words create too. In the name of Jesus, you will begin to frame what you want, and you will begin to take off what you don't. In the name of Jesus, John chapter 1 verse 11 and 12. John 1, 11 and 12. Glory to God. Thank you, Jesus. John 1, 11 and 12. John 1, 11 and 12. Glory to God. Thank you, Lord. Thank you, Lord. I'll read from the Passion Translation. I'll read from the Passion Translation. He came to the people he created, to those who should have received him.
but they did not recognize him. They did not acknowledge him. But those who acknowledged and embraced him and took hold of his name, glory to God. How many of us has recognized and acknowledged God? That's why I said acknowledge God. If you've acknowledged God, it said those that acknowledge and embrace him, we've carried out with our full chest. And we took hold of his name. He said to this once he gave authority to become the children of God. Because you have acknowledged him, he gave you the authority to become his child. He gave you the authority to become his child. As many as embraced and recognized and acknowledged him, he gave them the authority. He gave them the authority to become the children of God. Somebody acknowledge that you are a child of God. I acknowledge that I am a child of God. I am a child of God. I am a child of God. I am a child of God. The reason for this is that every benefit Jesus has, every benefit Jesus is, every benefit Jesus can do, I can do, because I acknowledge that I am a child of God. He gave me the right. Oh, glory to God. He gave me the right. He gave me the authority to become. He gave me the authority to become. I am a child of God. I acknowledge that fact. I acknowledge the fact that I am a child of God. I am a child of God. I am God's child. I am God's beloved child. I acknowledge the fact that I am God's child. I carry it with my full chest. Glory to God. As many that recognize, as many that embrace, as many that acknowledge him as God, glory to God. To them he gave the power to become. The power to become. The power to become. The power to become. I have the power to become. I acknowledge that I have the power to become. He has given you the power to become. You are nothing less. You are nothing less. Glory to God. You are nothing less. Go Ika Badayaba. You are nothing less than a child of God. Glory to God. Hallelujah. Hallelujah. Thank you, Jesus. Philemon chapter 1 verse 6. Philemon chapter 1 verse 6. I'm reading from the King James Version. He said that the communication of your faith might become effectual. What he's simply saying is that your faith can be active. That your faith can be effectual, that it will have effect. He said, this happens by your acknowledging of every good thing which is in you in Christ Jesus. Are there good things in you in Christ Jesus? He said, your faith becomes active. Your faith becomes effectual when you begin to acknowledge. By the acknowledging, I like the fact that he said ing. Ing means continuous. You don't stay and you stop it. You don't acknowledge and you stop. You keep acknowledging. Every day you wake up, you say, I am the righteousness of God in Christ Jesus. I am flawless. The Lord doesn't see any fault in me. I am not condemned. Oh, glory to God. I am forgiven. I am God's masterpiece. I am God's accomplishment. That's what it's saying. He said your faith will become effectual, because when you begin to acknowledge these things, everything begins to align. I am the one, the healed. I am the healed that the devil is trying to make sick. I am not sick. I am the healed the devil is trying to make sick. He said your faith becomes active. It becomes effectual when you begin to acknowledge every good thing which is in you in Christ. Are there good things in you? I want you to begin to acknowledge it. Open your mouth and begin to speak to those good things. Let them become flesh. Let them begin to find expression. Begin to declare. He said it will become effective. It will become active. The way your faith becomes active, if you begin to acknowledge those good things that are in you in Christ, those good things that God has put in you, if you begin
begin to acknowledge it, if you begin to bring it to fore, that I can never fail. I can never fail. I can never fail. There is a winner's mentality inside of me. Everywhere I show, I win. Everywhere I show, I win. I can never fail. I can never fail. I will never lack. Hey, the goal shut. I am the seed of the Lion of Judah. Lion know they chop grass. No matter how bad it is, I will never lack. Every good thing that God has put in you. Revo said something on Sunday. He said, if you're taller than me, you are too tall. If you're shorter than me, you're too short. I am God's standard. God's standard of perfection. Acknowledge every good thing that is in you. In the name of Jesus. In the name of Jesus. Isaiah 61 verse 9. Isaiah 61 verse 9. I acknowledge I am the righteousness of Christ, God in Christ. I am a chosen generation, a royal priesthood. I am a holy nation, a peculiar people. I am a king priest. I rule and I decree. That is who you are. I am the righteous. The Bible said, I have never seen the righteous forsaken, nor his seed beg bread. He said the lot of the righteous is like a shining star. Hey, the longer I live, the brighter I shine. No weapon formed against me shall prosper. Those are the things you acknowledge. You acknowledge every good thing that is in you in Christ Jesus. I am the beauty of the Lord. The glory of the Lord is upon me. I arise, I shine because my light is come. And the glory of the Lord is risen upon me. Gentiles are coming to my light. Kings to the brightness of my rising. Malika manandelika dada. I am a city set on a hill. I cannot be hidden. My hands rule. My hands rule. Whatever my hand finds to do, it prospers. Begin to acknowledge every good thing the Lord has put inside of you. Glory to God. Isaiah 61 verse 9. Isaiah 61 verse 9. Oh, thank you, Jesus. Thank you, Jesus. Thank you, Jesus. Malika madosha. Nekisia babosha. Tende nekepregosa. For my shame, I receive double. For my shame, I receive double. For every shame, I receive double. That is who I am. I possess double. Everlasting joy is my portion. Glory to God. Isaiah 61 verse 9. Isaiah 61 verse 9. I read from the New King James, I'll now read from the TPT. It said, your descendants shall be known among the Gentiles and your offspring among the people. He said, all that will see them shall acknowledge them, that they are the seed. They are the seed whom the Lord has blessed. They are the seed. Everyone that sees your descendant, everyone that sees you and sees your seed, they will be famous upon the earth. I acknowledge that my seed is famous upon the earth. My seed is famous among nations. I acknowledge that my children, they are famous among nations. I acknowledge that my children are famous among nations. Wherever they go, they are famous. I acknowledge that my seed are famous upon the earth. Glory to God. Take this time. I want you to use this time to declare upon our children. Glory to God. It is our Children's Day. Still Children's Day today. I told them yesterday, it's still Children's Day. All through the week, it is Children's Day. He said, your seed will be famous among the nations and the descendants, the center of attention of all people. I acknowledge my children are the center of attention. My children are the center of attraction. When people see them, they will attract people. They will attract the right people. They are the center of attraction. They are the center of attraction. They are famous upon the earth. They are famous upon the earth. They are famous upon the earth. He said, all who see them
will recognize they are the seed whom Yahweh has blessed with favor. All that see them, glory to God. All that see my children, they will acknowledge. My children, everybody that see them, we acknowledge that these are the seed whom Yahweh has blessed with favor. My children are blessed with favor. Your children are blessed with favor. They are blessed with favor. Wherever they are the center of attraction. Wherever they are, the spotlight beams on them. In the name of Jesus, they will be recognized as the seed whom the Lord has blessed. They will be acknowledged as the seed whom God has blessed. God has blessed my children. I acknowledge that my children are blessed. My children are blessed of God. My children are blessed of God. They are blessed of God. They are blessed of God. They are famous upon the earth. They are the ones whom the Lord has blessed with favor. They are the ones whom the Lord has blessed with favor. In the name of Jesus, they go upon the earth, oh God, with the mark of acknowledgement, with the mark of blessing, in the name of Jesus, they will be honored among the nations. I acknowledge that my children are honored among the nations. I acknowledge that my children are honored among the nations. I acknowledge that my children are honored among the nations. I acknowledge that they are honored among the nations. They are honored among the nations. In the name of Jesus, I acknowledge it. I acknowledge it in the name of Jesus. Philippians chapter 1. Let me do Matthew chapter 5. Matthew chapter 5 verse 16. Matthew 5, 16. Glory to God. I acknowledge that they are famous among the nations. They are famous among the nations. Glory to God. They are famous among the nations. They are famous among the nations. Glory to God. Malika Patosa. My children are famous among the nations. Oh, glory. Ikaba, it shall be said of them. They will be recognized as the seed whom Yahweh has blessed with favor. In the name of Jesus. In the name of Jesus. In the name of Jesus. In the name of Jesus, Bali Abado Sante Ika Baba Retepe Uzumbrakadalege. He says, so don't hide your light. Don't hide your light. Don't hide your light. Let it shine brightly before others. Excuse me. So that your commendable works will shine as light upon them, and your Father will be acknowledged. Don't hide your light. Don't hide your light. Don't hide your light. You have acknowledged that you are light. The Bible said, don't hide your light. Let your light so shine. Your light will shine. Your light is shining. And people will see your light. And they will acknowledge your Father who is in heaven. People will see your commendable works. Those works that have been hidden, that nobody knows about. The light of God is shining upon it. That thing you have been doing hidden, that nobody knows. The light of God is shining upon it. The light of God has come upon it. The light has come. No more hiding. You will not hide. You will not hide. People will see the commendable works. People will see the commendable works that you do. And they will acknowledge your Father. They will glorify your Father in heaven. Because they will know the truth that those works are only from God. In the name of Jesus, your light is shining. Your light is shining. Your light is shining. Your light is shining. Your light is shining. Acknowledge that your light is shining. Your light is shining. No more hidden. You are no more hidden. Your light is shining. In the name of Jesus. In the name of Jesus. Philippians chapter 1 verse 9 to 11. Philippians chapter 1 verse 9 to 11. Your light shines. Your light shines. Your light shines. And people acknowledge it. Oh, glory to God. Your light shines.
Your light shines. Glory to God. Your ia badosha. Nek ikapa ika zembre godoski ya de rika nane ikes elebozo. In the name of Jesus, your light shines, your light shines, your light shines, your light shines. Glory to God, glory to God, your light shines. Philippians chapter 1, 9 to 11. I read from the Passion Translation. Excuse me. He said, I pray that your love grows and increases beyond measure. That your love grows and increases beyond measures. Excuse me. Bringing you into the rich revelation of spiritual insight in all things. That your love grows more and more. It will bring you to spirit revelation of spiritual insight in all things. You will have spiritual insight in all things. You have spiritual insight in all things. You know what to do at every point in time. He said, I have the unction of the Holy One. I know all things. Somebody acknowledge that you know all things. You will never be stranded. You will never be stranded. At every point, you will know what to do. The Lord said he's giving you spirit. He has given you spiritual insight. In all things, in all things, in all things, everything your hand finds to do, you will know what to do. You will not be stranded. You will know what to do. You will know what to do at every point in time. Spiritual insight in all things. He said this will enable you to choose the most excellent way of all. To choose the most excellent way of all, becoming pure and without offense until the unveiling of Christ. Becoming pure and without offense. I acknowledge I am pure and without offense. Because what offense, the Bible said offenses will come. Offenses said, but woe to him. Woe to him. Woe to him that it comes from. Offenses has a way. He said, living in the most excellent way. The most excellent way of all. You will live in the most excellent way. You will be without offense. You will be pure and without offense. In the name of Jesus. You will be pure and without offense. In the name of Jesus. And he said, and you will be filled completely with the fruits of righteousness. You will be filled completely, completely, completely, spirit, soul, and body. You will be filled completely with the fruits of righteousness. You are filled completely with the fruits of righteousness. I acknowledge that I am filled completely with the fruits of righteousness. Somebody make that your declaration, that you are filled completely with the fruits of righteousness. I am filled completely with the fruits of righteousness. I am filled completely. There is a total filling. I am filled completely with the fruits of righteousness that are found in Jesus, the anointed one, bringing great praise and glory to God. And you are filled completely with the fruits of righteousness. You are filled with the fruits of righteousness, the fruit of joy, the fruit of peace, the fruit of patience, the fruit of temperance, the fruit of mercy, the fruit of grace. You are filled with the fruit of righteousness in the name of Jesus. You are filled with the fruit of righteousness in the name of Jesus. In the name of Jesus. In the name of Jesus. You are filled with the fruit of righteousness. Ephesians chapter 1 verse 3 to 7. Ephesians chapter 1 verse 3 to 7. Glory to God. Malika palegede. Fruit of righteousness. Fruit of righteousness. Fruits of righteousness. I am filled with the fruits of righteousness. I am filled with the fruits of righteousness. I am filled with the fruits of righteousness. You'll be completely filled. You'll be completely filled. When it oozes out, it will be the fruit. When pressure comes, it will be the fruit. When anything comes, it will be the fruit of righteousness that will come out of you in the name of Jesus. In the name of Jesus. In the name of Jesus. In the name of Jesus. Thank you, Jesus. Oh, glory to God. Glory to God.
Glory to the name of Jesus. Ephesians chapter 1, verse 3 to 7. I'm reading from the Passion Translation. It said, every spiritual gift in the heavenly realm has already been lavished upon you as a love gift. The only other thing that God, that the Bible calls a love gift in the Bible is our children. He said, but every spiritual blessing in the heavenly realm has already been lavished upon you as a love gift. It has already been lavished. It has already, every blessing has already been lavished upon you as a love gift. Somebody acknowledge the fact that I am blessed. I acknowledge the fact that I am blessed. I am blessed and I know it. Glory to God. Every spiritual blessing in the heavenly realm, every spiritual blessing in the heavenly realm. So anything that qualifies as blessing, you already have. He said it has been lavished upon you. Somebody declare, I am blessed. I am blessed. I am extravagantly blessed, like my papa will say. I am extravagantly blessed. I am extravagantly blessed. I acknowledge the fact that I am extravagantly blessed. And I know it. Glory to God. I am totally blessed. I am blessed.

upon you from your wonderful Father, the Father of our Lord Jesus Christ. All because he sees us wrapped in Christ. All because I am wrapped in Christ. I am wrapped in Christ. My life is hidden in Christ. Glory to God. I am wrapped in Christ. That's why I'm unkillable. That's why nobody can touch me. Because you have to touch Christ. I am wrapped in Christ. I am wrapped in Christ. I acknowledge that fact that I am wrapped in Christ. No evil can befall me. No plague can come near my dwelling. I acknowledge the fact, oh Glober, that I am wrapped in Christ. He said, oh, because he sees us wrapped in Christ. This is why we celebrate him with our heart. And in love, glory to God. In love, he chose us before he laid the foundation of the universe. He chose you. Let that sink. Before the world began, God chose you. So how will he abandon the one that he chose? God doesn't jump ship. How would he abandon the one that he chose? He can never do that. He can never abandon you because you are chosen. Somebody acknowledge the fact that I am chosen. That changes everything. He said he chose you before he laid the foundation of the earth. God chose you. There were other people, but he chose you. God had choices, but he chose you. God chose me. God chose me. I acknowledge the fact that I am chosen. How many chosen people do I have on the call? I am chosen. Because he chose me, he will ensure that the one he has chosen, everything he has said concerning me will come to pass. I know he has begun the work of choosing me. He will perfect the work of a glorious destiny. He has begun the work of choosing me. He will finish the work of a glorious destiny. You will end gloriously. Your end is glory. It doesn't matter how it looks like now. You are chosen. You are chosen. For those whom he did choose, for those whom he did foreknow, he did predestinate. He chose to become. He chose. And to them that he chose, he justified. To them that he justified, there is glory. For everyone he chose, there is glory. You are called for glory. He chose you. Your end is glory. You are called for glory. It doesn't matter what you are seeing now. You are glorified. You are glorified. You are called for glory. He chose you. He chose you. You are God's chosen one. You are God's chosen one. Bible said you are a chosen generation. You are a chosen generation. He chose you. He chose you. He chose you. You are God's chosen one. That changes everything. You are God's chosen one. I acknowledge the fact that I am chosen. I am chosen. I am the chosen one. I am God's chosen one. I acknowledge that fact that I am God's chosen one. Glory to God. He chose me. Ah, he chose me. He chose me. He had choices, but he chose me. Glory to God. Glory to God. He said, because of his great love, he ordained you. He ordained you so that you would be seen as holy in his eyes with his unstained innocence. He said he did not only choose you, he ordained you. The reason he ordained you so that he will not see sin, so that there will be no condemnation. He ordained you so you will be holy before his eyes. You are holy. You are holy.

unstained innocence like it has never happened before. Just as if, oh, glory to God. Just as if, the Bible said he sees you flawless. He sees you flawless. Anything that happened before now is your past. It is over and it is forgotten. He sees you flawless. You are holy. Glory to God. He said, for it has always been his perfect plans to adopt us as his delightful children through our union with Jesus, the anointed one, so that his tremendous love that cascades over us will glorify his grace. For the same love he has for his beloved Jesus, he has for you. For the same love God has for his beloved Jesus, that love that made him give. He said, for God so loved the world that he gave. He said, for the same love that God has for his beloved Jesus, he has for Chinwendu. He has for Chinwendu. That same love he has for his beloved Jesus. I acknowledge that I am loved recklessly by God. Glory to God. I acknowledge that I am loved by God. I acknowledge that I am loved by God. I am loved by God. The same love he has for his beloved Jesus, he has the same for Chinwendu. He has the same for Justine Asubike. He has the same for Adigo Favor. He has the same for Lolo Mercy and Grace. He has the same love that he has for Jesus, for Bridget Belema. Somebody declare that I acknowledge I am loved by God. I am loved by God. I am loved by God. I am loved by God. God loves me. God loves me. I am loved by God. I am loved by God. The one that matters loves me. The one that matters loves me. He said the same love he has for his beloved Jesus, he has for Alex Ugbo. The same love he has for his beloved Jesus, he has for Brother T. The same love he has for his beloved Jesus, he has for Asumoha Lizzie. That same love he has for his beloved Jesus, he has for Gusni Nochi. That same love he has for Adadiza Nosa. That same love he has for Asante M. That same love he has for Mighty. That same love he has for Nam James. That same love he has for Sobechi. That same love he has for Noah Noah. That same love he has Kapalege, for Bridget Belema, for Olubunmi Adesoya. That same love he has for Adiba Pepo. God loves you. God loves you. If that's the only thing I ascertain today, it is fine. The love of God. That every time you go, even when you see anything that is not becoming, just say, God loves me. He loves me. His love will make a way. His love will make a way. Just acknowledge the fact that I am loved by God. He's a good, good father. That's who he is. And I'm loved by him. That's who I am. My part is that I am loved by God. Somebody acknowledge it, that I am loved by God. I acknowledge that I am loved by God. He changes everything. He loves me too much. Much more than the devil hates me. God's love covers. Oh, glory to God. He loves me too much. Much more than the devil hates me. I am loved by God. I acknowledge the fact. Oh, glory to God. I acknowledge the fact. I acknowledge the fact that I am loved by God. I am loved by God. I am loved by God. Glory to God. Glory to God. Romans 8:28. Romans 8:28. I acknowledge the fact. Oh, he's a good, good father. That's who he is. And I'm loved by him. That's who I am. That's who I am. He's a good father. And I am loved by him. I am loved by him. I am loved by him. Li kapando se endelebro ze ikapa uzupre ikata ra ikamando se tene igabado. The King James said, for I know
It is a confidence. It's an assurance. I acknowledge the fact that all things are working together for my good. King James said, for I know that all things work together for good for me. All things work together for good for me. Somebody acknowledge that fact. I acknowledge the fact that all things are working together for my good. It is working together for my good. If I don't see the good in it yet, that means it has not finished working. He said it is working. It is working. So it is not for your good. It has not finished working. It is still working. But whatever you see, you know that it is working for your good. It is working for all things. Glory to God. All things, good, bad, rotten, not too good, not pleasant, pleasant, hurry, all things work together for my good. The TPT tells you that every detail of your life is working for your good. Even that one that you feel has not aligned yet, it is still working. It is still working because you are loved by God. He doesn't bring any harm to you. Because you are loved by God, he doesn't bring every harm to you. Every detail of your life is working for good. Every detail of your life, even that one that you're feeling pain right now, it is working for your good. That one that has made you cry last night, it is working for your good. Somebody acknowledge the fact that all things are working for my good. I acknowledge the fact that all things, when Bible tells you all things, it means all things. When Bible say all things, it means all things. I acknowledge that all things, every detail of my life is working for good. Is working for good. Is working for good. Because is that because of the one who loves you and called you for his purpose. The one who loves you, it is because of him that all things are working for your good. It is working for your good. It is working for your good. It is working for your good. Psalm 23 verse 1. The Lord is my shepherd. I shall not want. The Lord is my shepherd. I have all that I need. The Lord is my shepherd. I don't need a thing. The Lord is my shepherd. I lack nothing. The Lord is my shepherd. I have everything that I need. The Lord is my shepherd. I shall not want. Yahweh is my best friend and my shepherd. I have more. I always have more than enough. The Lord is my shepherd. I lack nothing. I want you to acknowledge that fact today, that the Lord is my shepherd. I have everything I need. The Lord is my shepherd. I always have more than enough. The Lord is my shepherd. I lack nothing. I acknowledge the fact that God is my shepherd and I do not lack a thing. You do not lack a thing. You will not lack a thing. You will always have more than enough. You will always have more than enough. I acknowledge the fact that Yahweh is my best friend and my shepherd. I always have more than enough. In this season, there is more than enough for you. In this season, there is much more for you. Much more than you ask. Much more than you think. Much more than you imagine. All you have to do is to acknowledge it. We believe and so we speak. Don't say what you don't want. Don't say what you are saying. Say what God has said and you will see it come to pass in the name of Jesus. Amen, amen, amen, amen, and amen. Happy birthday, Sister Chinelo Uchenna, Brother Odochukwu Okereke, Ibukuoluwa Daniela Dawudu. It is your birthday, princess. It is your birthday, everyone. The Lord is your shepherd. You will always have more than enough. And today I pray for the more than enough grace. Today will be one of the best days you've ever had in the name of Jesus. From Revo, myself, Reverend Emeka, Pastor Emeka, and the entire pastorate and community of Commanding Your Day Prayer and the management and staff of GIR, we wish you a happy, happy,
Happy birthday. Do have a drink on our behalf. Thank you, tribe, for always being here. As you rest today, as you go about your business, for those that don't have public holiday, always know that Yahweh is your best friend and your shepherd, and you will always have more than enough. As I leave you in the hands of our presiding bishop, don't forget, you are settled. God bless you.

It is a new season, and God is set to bless us more than we can imagine or think in the midst of the economic hardship causing fear all over the world. Anxiety, depression, frustration, even suicide. Child of God, be rest assured that your case is different. You see, you are operating from the point of knowing. You are not in the company of those who are in doubt. God had already, ever before you came on the scene, you started this journey, He had already predetermined your end. And your end, I can assure you, is very glorious. Your case is absolutely different. Don't put yourself in the company of failures, the company of those who do not know which way to turn. Jesus is still the way. No matter the string the enemy pulls at you, you will surely attain that blessed position. The man of God by the name Jehoshaphat, the scripture said to the people of Judah and the inhabitants of Jerusalem, when in 2 Chronicles chapter 20, when he was under siege, nations came against him. He was overwhelmed by the circumstance he was facing. But the good thing is that he ran to the altar of God. He ran to God in prayers. He declared a fast all over the land, and from the place of prayer, he received a revelation, powerful revelation that brought about a complete victory for him. Believe in the Lord your God, so shall he be established. Believe his prophets, so shall he prosper. Believe in the Lord your God, so shall he be established. But believe his prophets, so shall he prosper. It's very important that you believe God's word is irreversible, it's irrevocable. God's word is ironclad, blood-bought. You see, it's validated in the blood of the Lord. And forever, his word is settled in heaven. Heaven and earth will pass away, but the word of God will never pass away. So shall my word be that goeth out of my mouth. It shall not return unto me void, but shall accomplish that in which I please and prosper in that whereunto you have sent it. God is not a man that he should lie, neither the son of man that he should repent. If he has said it, he will do it. And if he has spoken it, he will bring it to pass. I want to encourage you that whatever God has spoken concerning you will surely come to pass in your life. It must find expression. There is so much we can talk about the word of God. That's why it's important to believe. Believe God's word. And not just to believe God's word, believe also his prophets. God's word from the lips of his prophets often come to pass. So I want you to believe the day of deliverance for you has come.

I want you to make this declaration. Say it out loud, boldly. Believe it. There is something about declaring God's word to yourself. Prophesy to yourself. Because the Bible says where the word of the king is, there is power. So declare it with me. I believe in the word of God, and his word works wonders in my life every day. My feet are planted by the riverside and watered by the Lord. The Lord is my shepherd to feed me, clothe me, guide me, shield me, and prosper me. I will not lack. Lions are falling unto me in pleasant places. I have a goodly heritage. I refuse to fear in any form or shape. As I go about my business today, favor will attend my ways. Every day and in every way, I am getting better. Spiritually, fiscally, financially, mentally, morally, and in all my endeavors, I am called for a purpose. I will fulfill purpose, and I will arrive at God's ordained destiny for my life. Nothing will cut me short. I will make a formidable impact in my world for the kingdom.

Our scripture for today is taken from the book of Joel. Joel chapter 2 verse 26. Joel chapter 2 verse 26. And ye shall eat in plenty and be satisfied and praise the name of the Lord your God that hath dealt wondrously with you, and my people shall never be ashamed. Beloved, his plan for you are all that and all that is yours is of good. Stand in faith and know that God is for you and God is with you. If God be for you, who or what can be against you? Let us pray. Father, in the name that is above every name, I want to thank you for this day. I thank you for everyone under the sound of my voice. And I ask, oh God, that every word spoken over their lives will come to pass. In the name of Jesus Christ of Nazareth, grant them the grace to rest in that which you have spoken. And rebuke every anxiety and every pressure coming against them. Let today, oh God, bring the goodness that abound in it to them. In Jesus' name, amen and amen. Don't ever forget this. There is power in the world.

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Trem, power in the Word.

0: Good morning. It is a great and a mighty day that the Lord has made, and we will rejoice and we will be glad in it. Hope you slept well, and hope the entire family also did sleep well. Welcome to Wisdom for the Day. Wisdom for the Day, the daily devotional of the Redeemed Evangelical Mission Trem. It is offered by the presiding bishop of Trem, Dr. Michael Okonkwo, and it is reviewed by Pastor Chinwendu Yvonne Obiwanko. This is for Thursday, 28 May, 2026. With the topic, the Word of God is the acid test. Our foundation scripture is taken from Psalm 119, verse 105. Psalm 119, 105. The King James Version says, "Thy word is the lamp unto my feet and the light unto my path." When people fail to understand how God functions, they become susceptible to deception and open themselves wide to the adversary's destructive influence. These days, our heart bleeds when we see many Christians who, due to long-standing conditions, believe it is all right to try something else and go somewhere else that contradicts God's word. They are seeking alternative solutions because they are not seeing immediate results, forgetting that God cannot contradict himself. There are many people in word-based churches who drift away from the truth when faced with pressure, obstacles, and delays. The book of Matthew chapter 22 verse 29, Matthew 22, 29 says, "Jesus answered and said unto them, You do err not knowing the scriptures, nor the power of God." He emphasized that the reason for error and deception is not knowing the scriptures and the power of God. It is not because God is powerless, but because many lack understanding of his word and his might. The reason the enemy has held believers captive is that they do not know the scripture nor the power of God. The reason why some believers run from pillar to post, and some even enter places that are ordinarily not supposed to go, is a lack of understanding of the scriptures. You'll be amazed at some who quit and gave up simply because of a delay. Delay is not denial. Just because something is delayed doesn't mean it won't happen. It is about time. So we must understand God's timing. Ignorance of the scriptures leads to error. Without knowing God's promises, assurances, and your position in him, you will go astray. This is the challenge the church faces in these last days. It is therefore important to stay rooted in a word-based church and keep your focus on God's word. The only way to discern the truth from falsehood is to validate it using God's word. Anything the word cannot validate can never be the truth. The word is the acid test for anything, regardless of manifestation. God's word is the ultimate benchmark for determining truth. It is the acid test. Like we say in our ministry, what the word of God cannot give you, you don't need it, and it doesn't exist. God bless you. For the reading, 2 Timothy chapter 3, verse 16 and 17. 2 Timothy 3, 16 and 17. 2 Timothy 2, verse 15. 2 Timothy 2, 15. It is time for daily confession. This is a time where we use the word of God to create and frame the world that we want. You do this with every sense of belief, not doubting in your heart, but knowing that every word of God is full of power. So with that understanding, I want you to decree after me. In this year 2026, I am settled. I am 1,000 times more. Yes, indeed, God's decree. Things are happening for me so fast. I won't be able to keep up. And everywhere I look, blessings. Blessings pouring off the mountains and hills for me. It is my time of restoration. Everything that the locust, the cankerworm, the palmerworm has stolen from me is restored unto me. I pursue, overtake, and recover all. The Lord is indeed mindful of me. He blesses me and increases me and my children more and more. The young lions do lack and suffer hunger. But because I seek the Lord, I lack no good thing. The Lord delights in my prosperity, and Abraham's blessings are mine. I am a firm believer in the word of God, and I know that whatever the word cannot give me does not exist, and I do not need it. I stand boldly on the word of God, and the word will produce in my life. Therefore, I'm convinced beyond every shadow of doubt that every word of prophecy and every declaration that's been made over my life this year for good will come to pass. I live under an open heaven, and I am an overcomer. I'm a follower of Christ, therefore I'm committed to excellence in all I do. I am a diligent worker, and I'm dedicated to service in full understanding of God's call upon my life. I achieve results because God prospers the works of my hand. I treat everyone who comes in contact with me with courtesy. I let the light of God shine through me because I'm the extension of God to my world. Every day and in every way I'm getting better, spiritually, physically, financially, mentally, morally, and in all my endeavors. I am called for a purpose. I will fulfill this purpose, and I will arrive at God's ordained destiny for my life. Nothing will cut me short. I will make a formidable impact in my world for the kingdom. Therefore, I declare boldly that as I go about my assignment this week, favor will attend my reach. I attract favor everywhere I go. Evil bows before me. The wicked bows at my gate. Everywhere I go this week, I carry the goodness of God because there is power in the word of God. Amen, amen, amen, and amen. God has put you where you are for the singular purpose for you to rule and reign in that place. So today I charge you to take charge. And while at it, don't forget that you are settled. God bless you.
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Savior today. Hallelujah. Come on, in your home, let's lift up worship. In this room, let's lift up worship to the one who sits high and looks low, to the one who never fails. He never sleeps, nor does he slumber, to the keeper of my soul. Hallelujah. 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Come on, that Jesus. Let's lift him up. 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We lift you, Jesus. 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We magnify you. We extol you. 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

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As always, special thanks to the staff and the management of Grace Impact Radio for such an opportunity where we come in, week out, week in, to unravel means, modes, techniques, methods to ensure that you and I are safe online as much as possible. In fact, the cyber world is getting scary the more. I don't know how many of us had quite a number of cyber attacks that happened recently. There's been quite a whole number. In fact, in the last 3 to 6 months, I'm sure we've heard of the Remita Sterling Bank data breach. This happened about a week or 2 weeks ago. And yes, so this happened that there are lots of customer banking details found online. And currently the NDPC, the Nigerian Data Protection Commission, is currently investigating a suspected data breach involving Remita Payment Services Limited and Sterling Bank, where the threat actors or people who caused the hack, the breach, are claiming to have access to sensitive customer data. And what I saw online was scary, really scary. Sometimes in 2023, MTN Nigeria also had a cyber attack. So that was a DDoS, a distributed denial of service. It's more like a brute force attack where the hacker aims a server or a machine of MTN and ensure that it's not available. So with repeated hits, repeated disturbances, it would definitely affect the strength of the server and it will crash, making it unavailable. Of course, we also heard of a First Bank employee, but that's not new. We heard about it like 2 years ago, where he siphoned 40 million naira, which is about $29 million, into various accounts, including his wife's own. And as we speak, to date, is still on the run. The same 2023 into 2024, Flutterwave experienced multiple security breaches, including a 2.9 billion naira, that's equivalent of $6.3 million hack in January to February 2023, and 11 billion naira unauthorized transfer in 2024. Of course, outside the country, Russians APT spying group compromised vulnerable TP-Link internet routers to spy on military, government, and critical infrastructure targets in Germany and other countries. Even the same Russian hackers targeted home routers to steal passwords and even access tokens of people. It's been a lot. In December 2024, the Nigerian National Bureau of Statistics website was hacked. In December 2024, with hackers displaying a page hacked message. I've spoken about the one of the Remita and Sterling Bank, the same with Flutterwave. Yes, and just recently, even Adobe PDF reader that we all use, Adobe. They make the PDF reader, they have a Lightroom, they do Photoshop, they do lots. Yeah, my threat actor, who goes by the name Zarakun, claims to have stolen 13 million support tickets, 15,000 employee records,
internal documents and HackerOne submission from Adobe through a third-party business process outsourcing provider in India. The breach allegedly occurred via a phishing email. So we go back to phishing again. Be careful what you click. If you need authorize, if you're not expecting it, don't click. If it sounds too good to be true, it is, because it is too good to be true. How will I give something that you didn't even wake up one morning and boom, $100 million? From where? How? Even CBN, Central Bank of Nigeria, will not even give us that. So it allowed the attacker to gain access to Adobe support systems just by a phishing link. So what you even do does not just affect you, but affects others. Though Adobe already confirmed the breach yet, but the threat actor has come to say, yes, I did this. And it's kind of funny that they'll come and say, yes, I did this. As if to say, yeah, do your worst. So it's going to be a very short discourse this week, but with all of this ongoing, it brings to mind all what we have said on previous episodes. In previous episodes, be careful what you do, be careful of on your online activities, and ensure that you click only verified links. First of all, ensure that the link starts with HTTPS, that means it's encrypted. Because if it is HTTP, of course, whatever you do might be seen in plain text, and whatever you do there can be lost or forgotten and the likes. So secondly, confirm your passwords. Ensure they are at least 8 characters long. A capital letter, a small letter, a number, a symbol. Let it be as complex as much as possible. As complex as much as possible. Be careful of the links you click. Also online, be careful of how you carry out your personal activities. Yeah, we see people that any small thing that happens to them, they post online. And they buy a car, they post. They engage, they post. Do this one, they post. Some things are meant to be private. You should keep private things private as much as possible. As much as possible, you should keep private things private. And moving on, of course, another thing is be careful how you use free Wi-Fi because of the man in the middle attack. Man in the middle attack, of course, where somebody can come in between your conversation and intercept it. And you know, the goal of cybersecurity is the CIA triad: confidentiality, integrity, and availability. What you should have should be confidential, be available. I must be able to go to YouTube or to any resource at any given time, and I must be able to get it. Then integrity means, even when I get the thing, I should not be tampered with. It must be as simple and as plain as much as possible. So many things you do, be careful how you bring out your things online, and on and on and on. So this way we wrap up the show for the week. I'm sure we've learned something today. The more you are serious as much as possible. Till we come your way again next week, 7 a.m. every Thursday West African time, to take charge and ensure and maintain online safety. Have a great day. Goodbye.

0: 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Good music heals perfectly.
1: One thing I heard the Lord say tonight is that he's coming for those of you who feel unqualified. And he's coming for you, those of you who feel like you're not enough. And a lot of times it's hard for young people to worship and people our age to worship because we feel like we have a father who doesn't accept what we have to offer. But the Father is just coming very aggressively tonight to just reassure you that you are a son and that you are a daughter and that he accepts what you have to offer. So Father, just in this moment, before we sing another song, we just say yes to your view of us. We surrender to your perspective of us. We lay aside what we feel like we don't have. We lay aside what we feel like we lack. We even lay aside the emotions and the feelings of insufficiency. And we say yes to being a son. And we say yes to being a daughter. I thank you for what you're about to do. Open up our eyes in this moment. Open up our ears. Open up the eyes of our hearts. We desire to see you beyond any way we've ever seen you before. Woo! We want to see you high and lifted up. We want to see you high and lifted up. We want to see you high and lifted up. We want to leave tonight knowing that we had an undeniable move of God and that you touched us tonight. So before we start, can you just lift up worship in your own way? Come on. He wants to hear your voice. Before I lead you into a song. Woo! Come on, whatever's on your heart to offer, that's what he wants. Father, you're so good. Father, you're so kind. Woo! Daddy, you're so kind. You're so patient. Woo! Your loving kindness is beyond what I can ever imagine. Thank you. Your forgiveness. Woo! I thank you for it. Your justification, Father, I thank you for it. Woo! Your purification, your sanctification, I thank you. Your keeping power, thank you. I thank you for it. Your love, your reckless pursuit of me, I thank you for it. Come on, offer up worship.

stay right there. We may not have seen everything, but we can still say, great. Now sing it with your whole heart. Say, it's your breath in our love. So we both.

that you have put him in your life on a time schedule that doesn't involve his plans for you. And you say, by this age, I want to do this. Or because I didn't do this by this age, it must be too late. And you've lost hope. I just hear the Father say that he wants you to give him your timeline. And that because he's the author and the finisher, and that he writes your story, that there's no need to not have hope because you feel like you've missed something or because like you lack something. We give it all over to you because we want to know you.

you're waiting on him to give the instruction, then you'll say yes. But God is requiring a yes before he even gives the say-so. Would you give him another yes?

your people from saying yes to this new thing. We come against the powers and the lies of fear and disappointment that'll stop your people from agreeing with what you're doing in this season. That'll stop your children, your sons and daughters from saying yes to what you're doing. Father, in the name of Jesus, we come with authority and we come standing on your word that you are the God who will take care, hallelujah, of your children. That if our natural mothers will give us fish, you won't

Come on, right here, the Lord is exposing the things that's been in your heart that's been stopping you from saying yes. He's exposing. Some of you have disappointments where you thought he should have gave you a yes or opened a door or given you opportunity, so it's just stopped you from committing your ideals and plans. But the Lord

in the green shirt, I hear the Lord saying, this is your season where the Lord is giving you your zeal back. It's almost like previous seasons have tried to take away your passion and your zeal for the things of the Lord. And not just for that, but for the calling that the Lord has called you to. But you'll see in this season, the hand of the Lord move greatly upon your heart concerning what he's assigned to you in this season. But not only that, but he's going to fix your affairs. And what I hear the Lord saying is he's going to set it up so to where the things that have maybe blocked you from starting stuff and starting whatever the new thing that the Lord wants you to do, he's going to set it up to where everything is made straight. And you're going to see open doors after open doors. And not only that, but there have been tongues that have risen up against you and the plans and the assignments of the Lord, almost like word curses from previous leaders and people who have just doubted the seed and the thing that the Lord is doing inside of you. But the Lord is going to shut the mouths of the lies, and he's going to cause you to stop believing what they said about you. So this season, you're going to see a new man emerge with courage and boldness, and the Lord's pushing you. Lord, in the name of Jesus, I thank you for what you've assigned this man to do. Hallelujah. I thank you that this season, hey, will be the start of something new. And even all the gimmicks and the stuff that he's seen in church and stuff, I thank you, Lord, that you're causing the errors of others to not stop him from stepping forth in what he's done. Oh yeah, the failure of the others will not stop you from walking in what the Lord has called you to do. You've seen a lot, but God's about to show you even more to restore the belief in the name of Jesus. I was in Nigeria, I say like

That just means thank you. Come on. Ye may.

See, let me tell you how that's going to help you. 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Oh, y'all don't want to be honest now. I mean, I get on Instagram temptation. I get walking the grocery store temptation, just everywhere. And what my heart reminds me, and what my spirit always reminds me, is that I'm not living for my own. See, Pastor, if I was living for my own sake, I could touch everything I wanted. Hello. I can look at anything that I wanted. I can watch anything that I wanted. But when I realize that I have presented my body as a living sacrifice,

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I love what baby girl was talking about earlier. She said, our normal is not normal. What you think is normal is not. Do you know there's a spiritual realm that's more real than this realm? And I don't know what your Bible says, but my Bible says, I am seated in heavenly places. That's just what the Bible says. I'm just saying what the Bible says. My Bible says, I'm seated in heavenly places with Jesus and the Father. So when I realize that,

think I'm being funny, but I'm really not. I want this chant to ring in your ear because who is in charge? Can I get really raw? Is that possible? Okay. I want this chant to ring in your ear. I used to struggle with sexual immorality, lust, and all that stuff. And I want, it was a time when I would be about to do what I was about to do. And the wrong song would just come in my ear, right? And it would push me to further do whatever my flesh wanted to do. I want this chant to come in when you right there in the middle of it. See, y'all don't like that type of Jesus. That Jesus that interrupts what you about to do. I want this chant to come in right there when you about to roll that blunt. I want this chant to come in when you about to sniff that crap up. And you remember who you are in Jesus, that it's all a

Just looking back, I wish I had a song that pulled me out in the moment and reminded me who I was. Like, when you realize you're inferior to a superior plan, see, y'all don't like that because you're prideful. But when you realize you're not living for your own kingdom, I'm not living for my feelings. I'm not living for what I want. I'm not living for what I'm attracted to. I'm living for Jesus. I'm

I just feel the power of like deliverance and freedom happening in this moment. I don't mean to be so preachy, but it's just like burning inside of me. A lot of this generation, man, our generation, you hear the phrase, I'm becoming my true self, or I'm living out my truth, or living in my truth. And what it is, it's a trick of the enemy to live deceived. Because honey boo boo, you don't have a truth. Actually, your truth is what Psalm says. You were born in iniquity and you were shaped in sin. That's your truth. So when you live according to your truth, and this comes down the aisle, and I hope I don't get in trouble. If I do, I hope y'all can cut the stream out. But this goes down every lane. Whether you're attracted to same sex or you're attracted to women, you're not living for your attractions. So let's kill the argument whether you were born gay or not. It don't matter. Whatever your attraction is, you're not living for it. So a lot of you deal with the enemy is tormenting your mind because he's tricking you to believe, hey, I feel like I was born this way. That's cool. You have to come to Jesus, a new creature. He's going to make you a new creature anyway. So whether you feel like it was a generational curse, or you were born an alcoholic, you were born a drug, but it don't matter. Your attractions are going to submit to the lordship of Jesus. And I feel the Lord breaking. I promise you. Let me tell you something about me. My dad's a pastor. I grew up in church. I don't like church, okay? I love Jesus. So I'm not just doing this to make me feel good or whatever. Like, I have kids I need to get home to. I have stuff to do. I feel the presence of Jesus in this moment to break chains of deception. It's deception. Because you feel like, because you feel it, that means you have to fulfill what you feel. That's never been the case, man. You will follow your feelings all the way to death in hell. The heart is deceitfully wicked. Deceitfully, deception. It is always going to fool you. Your feelings, I have an album called Feelings, so I'm not killing your feelings. Your feelings are there to be a gauge, not a guide. I really hope y'all are getting this. I did not want to talk about this. Your feelings are there to be a gauge. What does that mean? That means they're there for Jesus to be able to point out what's inside of you and what you need his rescue from. But it's not a guide. So our generation, look, I'm just acting on what I feel. I just feel like this is what I'm supposed to do. Your feelings will always lead you on a big, wide way to hell. With gasoline underwear. Your feelings are not to be trusted. But when you don't submit them to the lordship of Jesus, you end up fulfilling everything that you want. You live an uncontrolled life. And I feel the power of Jesus for those who feel like you live in like you cannot control your next decision. The devil is a big fat liar. His mama is ugly. That is a lie from hell. It's a lie. So I want to be, I want you to be as honest as possible. The church is full of sick people. I ain't perfect. I got stuff I'm still working on and dealing with. So you don't have to put me on a pedestal. I just feel Jesus on it. So if you deal with something like that you feel like it's uncontrollable, there we go. If you feel like something that is uncontrollable in your life that keeps happening, whether it's addiction, whether you keep fulfilling ungodly attractions and ungodly feelings, I just want you to lift your hands. Come on. This is a moment of truth. Yep. And you'll realize that it's more than you think in here. Yep. A fruit of the Spirit is self-control. And this is not to condemn, because I used to hear that in church, and I used to get condemned because I'm like, well, am I not spirit-filled? No, it just means you don't realize what's inside of you. God told Paul, he said, my grace is sufficient. That does not mean
that my grace is just there for you to just keep doing what you're doing all willy-nilly and be okay. No, he means that while you're about to face something that you feel like is uncontrollable, my grace is there to get you through it. It's enough. You just have to lean on it. And stop leaning on your flesh. Stop leaning on your understanding. You have to lean on my grace. So if that's you, just lift your hands. I want to pray over you.

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My faith is boosted in the name of Jesus. I know what to do. I have the word for my next season in the name of Jesus. I go boldly into my word. Thank you, Jesus. Open your mouth and begin to bless the name of our God. It is already a blessed service. Do we have people that are excited and know that at the end of this service, you are testifying of the goodness of God? Can we hear a shout of praise?

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And all the time, He is a wonderful God. There's none like Jesus. There's none like our God. He's our merciful Father, always present. Hallelujah. We love you, Jesus. Thank you, Jesus. Thank you, Lord. Hallelujah.

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If he's good to you, lift those hands and worship him. He's always good. He's always good. He always does good. Hallelujah. Oh, Dara. Somebody tell the Lord that he's

Yes, he is good. Hallelujah. Worship him. Worship this good God. Thank you, Jesus.

0: For the Lord, he is good, and his mercy endureth forever. Hiya! Are you a witness?
1: Yes.
0: Are you a witness?
1: Yeah.
0: Are you a witness?
1: Yeah.
0: Tell the Lord he is good. For the Lord he is good, and his mercy endureth.

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Hallelujah. Hallelujah.

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just a little one. 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We're lifting Jesus high.

God is mighty, if you know that he is the King of kings, he is the Lord of lords, the maker of all things, I want you to shout hallelujah. Hallelujah to this faithful God. We give him all the praise, all the glory, all the honor, all the adoration. God is faithful. Hallelujah. Good morning, everyone. Good morning, sisters. Good morning, Maz. It's so good to see you here this morning. Please celebrate your sister seated right next to you. Tell her that you are glad that she's here this morning. Tell her that she's looking good. Tell her that she's radiating the glory of God. Tell her that she's not living the same way she has come in this morning. The Lord will do her good. She will live with a testimony in the name of Jesus. It's the May edition of the International Women's Prayer Conference. And we will never take for granted the privilege that God has given to us every month to gather. To gather together, to come together, to fellowship in his presence, to come together and raise our voices to him in one accord, to come together to, you know, receive from him. We would never take it for granted that he has kept us alive and he has given us strength and vitality. We give him all the praise. I also want to welcome our online audience. Thank you so much for joining us this morning. And like always, like I would always say, please make sure that someone is joining because of you. Yes, celebrate them. They're watching from different parts of the world. So make sure that someone is watching this morning, someone is connected this morning. Because of you. You know, people tend to relax on public holidays. So make sure that they're connected this morning. They're watching this morning because of you. Share the link. Yes, click on the like button and make sure they're connected. But we welcome you. We're glad that you're connected with us this morning. And we know that the power of God that's present in this building is right where you are. And the Lord will do you good. Amen. We want to also say welcome back to our big mommy. Yes, our big mommy went away for 2 weeks. She was away on ministerial assignment from London to Ireland, and God glorified himself in the different meetings where she went to. So we thank God for his faithfulness. We thank God for his loving kindness. We welcome you back, big mommy. We're glad you are here. We thank God for the amazing testimonies that God wrought through you. We give God the praise that it was an amazing time and that God continues to take the IWPC from glory to glory. We welcome you. Hallelujah. And also I said to myself, because I was wondering if I announced the London IWPC, and I said, I don't think I did. So please forgive me. Please forgive me for not announcing that. But I said that would not repeat itself. So I know that Abuja is coming up in September. She's going to be in Abuja in September, and the details will also be shared here. Celebrate Jesus. We would also ensure that we share the details on time so that you have all the information. She's going to be in Abuja this September, so that if you have family members, loved ones, friends, colleagues, people that you love and people that God is helping you to love, that they can all be a part of the International Women's Prayer Conference in Abuja. I also want to, at this juncture, make a call for people who want to serve in different departments. So if you want to serve in media, especially, I actually penned down media. So if you want to serve for IWPC in media as well, please, you can see me afterwards. We would really love to have you. We would love to have people serve in that capacity, especially for media. And then I'm sure, like, when I come down, or, you know, any other group that is looking for, so we have different departments. We have the counseling, we have the enumerators, we have choir, we have ushers. But this morning I'm specifically looking for, like, we would love for people who would want to serve in media to please indicate interest. IWPC is once a month, so of course you get the appropriate trainings and everything that is required for you to serve in that department. Hallelujah.
This morning, we're moving right along in the service. It's a unique service. No two IWPCs are the same thing. We know that. We know that experientially, that every month that we come in, I remembered yesterday while just thinking about this morning that I kept saying last month that IWPC for that month was unusual. I kept repeating it, and the Holy Spirit reminded me about the incredible testimony. I don't know how many of you remember the lady that had a growth that it completely disappeared in service. I mean, she opened up her tongue. She couldn't believe it. When she ran out the first time, Big Mom was actually on that aisle, and she almost knocked Mommy over, but she was too excited about what God had done in her life. But the Holy Spirit reminded me that I kept saying that last month's IWPC was unusual. I kept repeating it, and I'm so grateful to God that he showed himself mighty in our midst, like he always does. Because this is his commission. He's the one who has ordained this. So it wasn't just Big Mommy's idea. It was something that was inspired by God. It was something that was birthed out of prayer. And he said, gather the people to come to me and I will answer them. That's where IWPC came from. And God continues to show himself mighty. So this morning's IWPC is no different. It's no different at all. And while meditating on it and thinking about it and thinking about the theme, which is I walk by faith. I walk by faith. I walk by faith. It's a decision. It's a decision. It's a decision to walk by faith. And what the Holy Spirit will do in this service is to realign us, refocus us, especially at a time like this when there is so much going on. So much going on. I had already prepared the scripture, so my part, like you know, would always be to prepare your hearts for what God wants to do here this morning. I said Big Mommy just came back. So this is the first place that she's ministering. She literally just came back. So she hasn't even been in church on Sunday. This is the very first meeting that she's coming to after being away for 2 weeks. So we're really blessed. We're really blessed. We're the first beneficiaries of all that God has done through her while she was away, and that all that God has prepared for us this morning. We're going to be the very first beneficiaries of that anointing this morning. Thinking about it, and I had penned down some scriptures, and the Holy Spirit just redirected me. The scripture I've been pondering on and I've been personally praying on for myself. 2 Kings 7. 2 Kings 7 is a very familiar scripture about the Elisha and the people. There was a lot of chaos in chapter 6. So you need context for chapter 6. There was a lot of chaos everywhere. People were eating each other. Mothers were eating their children. That's how chaotic it was. I was thinking to myself that mothers would sacrifice anything for their children. But it was so bad and so chaotic that the reverse was the case. It was a case of, bring your child and boil your child so we can eat. That's how terrible the situation was in chapter 6. But the Bible says that the word of the Lord came in chapter 7. And the prophet said, by this time tomorrow, there will be abundance. There will be abundance. The word of the Lord came so strong that by this time tomorrow, you are marvelously settled on every side. And the Bible says that the man, the officer who the king leaned upon, so the aide of the king, he couldn't wrap his head around it. He said, and I read, the officer assisting the king said to the man of God, that
that couldn't happen even if the Lord opened the windows of heaven. But Elisha replied, you will see it happen with your own eyes, but you won't be able to eat any of it. That won't be our portion. Because we walk by faith. Because we walk by faith. To walk by faith is to function based on what God has said, not what we see, not what we feel. So right now, it probably feels extremely chaotic. In fact, it is hard to even think, even with the state of affairs in our nation. But God is saying, I don't want you to lose sight of my word. I don't want you to lose sight of what I am doing. Yes, it is chaos, but we walk by faith. We walk by faith. We walk by faith and not by sight. Not by what we feel, not by what it looks like, not by like by what it smells like. But we walk by what God has said in his word. His word is still efficacious. His word is still powerful. His word is still strong enough. His word is still able to turn the situations around. And he has come this morning to realign us, to get us back, to get our focus back. To get our focus back to his word. We walk by faith. And it is those who walk by faith that see the wonders of God. It is those who walk by faith that see the wonders of God. Scriptures is replete with people who walked by faith and not based on circumstances. It is those who walk by faith.

0: that see the wonders of God. This morning, take this as a spiritual reset of sorts. Yes, there's so much happening, but we must be anchored on the word of God like never before. We can't go by what we're seeing. There's so much happening, we can't even keep up, but the word of God is still true. The word of God is still true. The word of God can still be trusted. The word of God can still be trusted. So I don't know what it is that you're faced here with this morning. I don't know what is facing us, even in our nation. We are choosing to walk by faith. We're choosing to walk by faith, declaring that which God has said with boldness, with authority. We will not walk by what we are seeing. We will not walk by how we feel. We walk by faith. Especially curated for us this morning. Especially curated, not too much. We're giving room to the things that matter. We're going to go into a time of intercession, because if you have lost focus for any reason, or discouragement has crept in any way, faith will be reignited in your heart this morning. Faith will be reignited in your heart this morning. You will hear a word that says, this is the way for you. Walk in it. You will hear clearly. You will see rightly. And you will believe God. You will believe him. You will believe what he says. Because we walk by faith. IWPC, our slogan is, God can be trusted. God can be trusted over circumstances, over situations. God can be trusted. I know you will leave here the same way you have come in this morning. I am certain of it. I am certain of it. And I hope that you are ready to receive all that God has for you this morning. And when you leave here this morning, when the situation stares you in the face, I walk by faith. I believe God. When it comes, when the contradictory evidence comes, you have a ready answer. I walk by faith. I walk by faith. Big Mommy will say, take any position that you can, because International Women's Prayer Conference. And so we pray. We pray in IWPC. So we're going to go into a time of intercession. Afterwards, the worship, and next up will be the voice of our convener, Big Mommy. And I hope you're ready to pray. So please receive with me, Pastor Ini Unwa, as she leads us in a session of prayers. God bless you.
1: Hallelujah. Praise the Lord. Praise the Lord. Do I have people that will choose to walk by faith this morning? Can we rise up on our feet as we take the scripture? I'll be reading Hebrews 11 from verses 1 and 2. And it says, now faith is the assurance, the title deed, confirmation of things hoped for, divinely guaranteed, and the evidence of things not seen, the conviction of their reality. Faith comprehends as fact what cannot be experienced by the physical senses. I want you to begin to lift your hands and say, thank you, Lord. Because we are standing on the word of God and we are choosing to walk by faith. The Bible says that faith comes by hearing and hearing the word of God. Begin to thank God that you are in a house where you have access to the word of God. Begin to thank God that you are in a place and you are in this season and the word of the Lord is available. Begin to bless God for bringing you this here this morning. Because like Reverend Uche said, not two IWPCs are the same. I want you to lift your voice wherever you are and begin to choose to say, Lord, I choose to walk by faith. It says that faith is the assurance, is a spiritual title deed, because we are anchored on the word of God, because the word of God does not fail. We are anchored on the fact that the nature of God is sure, that the word we

0: morning. But I came to assure you that where the word of a king is, there is power. And you have to make a conscious decision to walk by faith. Over that circumstance, over that decision, over that place that you are, I want you to declare that I choose to walk by faith. I want you to begin to speak the word of God. Will you believe the reports of the Lord, or will you believe the reports of the doctors? Will you believe the reports of your circumstance, or will you believe the word of the Lord? We choose to walk by faith. Acts 14 verses 8 and 6. And he says, now at Lystra, a man sat who was unable to use his feet. The Bible says he was crippled. For he was crippled from birth and had never walked. This man was listening to Paul, like we'll be listening to Big Money and we'll be listening to Reverend Uche this morning. As he spoke, and Paul looked intently at him and saw that he had faith to be healed, and he said with a loud voice, stand up your feet. And he jumped and began to walk. The Bible is careful to declare that this man had never walked. I don't know what the circumstances could be. It could be that this is your first time of trying something. It's possible that you have never experienced this thing. But the Bible says that this man was crippled from birth. That is, some people say, oh, maybe because he has never walked, he may not walk again. But no, that's not the God that we serve. The God that we serve is a pathfinder. This had never happened. I don't know about you. I don't know where you're coming from. I don't know if they said in your family they don't do this. We see a man from scripture that he never walked from birth. I want you to begin to lay hold on the word of God and to choose to believe the word of the Lord, that even if I never experienced name I pray. Last scripture for today. Hebrews 11 from verse 33. And it says, who by faith, that is an entrusting trust, enduring trust in God, they subdued kingdoms, they administered justice, they obtained promises, they shut the mouths of lions. He said they extinguished the powers of fire. They escaped the edge of the sword of the weakness. Out of weakness were made strong, became mighty and unbeatable in battle, putting enemy forces to flight. He says women received back their dead by resurrection. That's the power of the faith that we have. I want you to begin to declare, I don't know what has been considered dead in your life. I don't know where you need to administer justice. I don't know what lion you need to shut his mouth. But I want you to begin to exercise your faith. Begin to declare that I will never continue to be indebted. That I come out of that situation. I come out of this sickness. I come out of this pain. I come out of this backwardness. I choose to move forward. I am made whole. I am strong in the Lord. That in that office I stand out. Begin to administer justice. Begin to shut the lie, the mouth of the lion, the lies of the devil. Begin to shut it down. I pray.
1: Hallelujah. Hallelujah. We choose to walk by faith. Hallelujah. Our God is always with us. He has never left us, and He will never leave us. He will never leave us alone. He will never leave us nor forsake us. Hallelujah. Our God is with us. Hallelujah.

God, he's the man.

Alléluia. 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Is anything the matter? At least let me see your lovely faces. Glory to God. Let somebody give the Lord a big shout. Rain is good. It rained almost all the night. That's why the whole place is cool. Welcome the person by your left and by your right. I believe God for something this morning. Hallelujah. Thank you, Jesus. I saw what I have not seen before. God is taking us from glory to glory. Like Reverend Uche said, I was in London for IWPC. There was no room in the inn. Women came from all over. Then after the IWPC, I went to Ireland. Celebrate Jesus now. Maybe next time when I'm going, you tell God, give me the money to pay. Let me go with that. And in Ireland, it was a great meeting. Very great meeting. Miracles, signs, and wonders followed the word. Telling you, one of the men that gave testimony, I said, where is your wife? He said, at the back. I asked the wife, what he said, is it right? He said, yes, ma'am. Total instant healing. Hallelujah. This morning, we are going to see the impossible become possible. I walk by faith, not by sight. And no move by what I see. I walk with what the word of God says. Spirit of the living God, have your way. Thank you for every woman that is seated here today. Lord, have your way. Glorify yourself as usual. In advance, we return every glory, every honor, and every adoration back to you. And everyone in the house says a big amen. Amen. Second Corinthians chapter number 5, verse number 7. It says, we walk by faith, not by sight. Can you give it to me in New Living Translation? He said, we believe God, we live by believing God. How many of you are believing God this morning? Any impossibility in your life today will go. He said, by believing and not by seeing. We live by believing and not by seeing. My short exhortation this morning is keep believing. What did I say? Don't give up. Do you know that many victories are lost because of unbelief? Many victories. We lose many victories because of unbelief.
It says we walk by faith, not by sight. The just shall live by faith. Galatians 3:11. The just shall live by faith. Hebrews 10:38. Yeah, the end of the Galatians 3:11 says, the just shall live by faith. Hebrews 10:38. Now the just shall live by faith. The just shall live by faith. As long as you walk by sight instead of walking by faith, walking by the revealed word of God, you will continue to meet failure. Did you hear what I said? As long as you walk by sight, by what you see, instead of the revealed word of God, you will continue to meet failure. God honors faith. How many of you know that? God honors faith. I was coming back with my PA. A woman ran to her and said to her, God can be trusted. She wore her t-shirt. You must say, indeed, God can be trusted. Yesterday, somebody called me. This God is too much. He told me, Mommy, can you please pray for my lady? I said, he said she's been married for 10 years. But just God delivered her. God gave her 4 children. 3 girls and 1 boy. And I like what I asked her. When I was about to pray for her, I said, did you do IVF? He said, yes, ma'am. Some people do it, they don't succeed. God and his word are one. The Bible says he hastens his word to perform it. God and his word are one. And since God cannot fail, his word can never fail. I don't know what you came this morning to believe God for. I want to tell you it's already done. Because remember this year is a year of what? You're not talking to me, I'm talking to you. I believe God that nobody will go the same way he came. That's my faith this morning. That is my faith this morning. His word is also, his word can also not fail. Psalm 119:89. Forever, somebody help me read it. Am I having 2 or 3 people? Where is the word settled? It's settled in heaven. God's word is settled in heaven. God's word is, God is willing to defy all natural laws to bring his word to pass in your life. I don't know who I'm prophesying to. Before the end of this year, you will have your testimony. Amen. Once faith is exercised, there is nothing impossible. I was reading the book of Mark, chapter number 5. I will just say it offering. Don't put it on. Jairus was a religious leader. He was a religious leader, Jewish in the synagogue. He defied all traditions and decided to seek Jesus for deliverance. I don't know what you came here to do.
or you're just coming as usual. He decided to seek Jesus for deliverance. That's what he did. That was indeed faith. It was faith in action. The Bible says that when he invited Jesus, this morning you're going to invite him in any situation, he will answer you. He invited Jesus, and Jesus went to him. But some of you think your case is hopeless. I prophesy to you. I came to tell you that case is not hopeless. A change will take place now. The people that came with pain, you're going to go without pain. Your case is not hopeless. If you go down to verse 35 and 36 of that scripture, that's Mark chapter number 4. They came from the ruler of the synagogue's house and said, "Don't waste your time. Your son is dead. Don't disturb the master. That baby is dead." Because he was inviting Jesus to come and heal his son. He said, "He's dead." But there's something that I love, which I want to share with you this morning. Jesus turned to him and said, "Jairus, be not afraid. Only what? Only what? I came to tell you, whatever you're facing, do not be afraid. Only believe, because it will go today in Jesus' name." Ah! One of our sisters, I don't want to call her name, she was so afraid to turn 70. Very fearful. Very afraid. God said I should go and tell her that she will turn 70. I said, "Follow me as I follow God." When I was not in, she turned 70. Does God answer prayer? He will answer your own today. Today is your day. I said, "Today is your day." I said, Yakata, nobody will die. You will live to declare the works of God. I saw her on the internet. She was shining all over the place. She was shining. I said, "No, be 70, you don't pass." The devil is a liar. Let somebody shout, "The devil is a liar." The devil is a liar. I came this morning to tell you never to be afraid. Anything you're facing, don't be afraid. These two shall pass. If anything is appearing in your body, it's a lie. Because by the time you see, somebody gave me a testimony some time ago. She said there's this growth that came on her. And when she went to the hospital, they say it is cancer. You know, once they call that big C, everybody start threatening. But she didn't. She started praying. That's why International Women Prayer Conference is very important. Don't ever lose coming. She started praying. He said, "Mommy," all of a sudden, the growth is no more there. I even had to tell her, "I want to see your body. I'm a woman now." She opened the body. I couldn't see anything. He's the same yesterday. He's the same today. The Bible said the strength of Israel cannot lie. I came to tell you, as your sister, anything you believe God for today is already done. Because in this service, we're going to have testimonies. Usha was talking about the young girl that had another growth inside her. Nobody planned for that. I was 3 minutes. You know, the Holy Spirit is all over.
is still working. I didn't know that. I was still in ministry. I was still going my own way. This next thing, I saw somebody running out. And when you people, those that were in the service last month, you saw her. I even had to put, I told her to open her mouth. We didn't see it. I don't know what you came with today. It will not be seen. I say it will not be seen. The same God that touched her will touch you today. In the name of Jesus. Glory to God. Say only believe. Don't be afraid. He kept his faith up. He kept his faith up. And surely his faith was honored by the Lord. If you keep your faith, the Lord will honor it. If you don't look at any other thing, you just believe God that it is done. That God brought, look at the rain we had today. Do you think God brought you for nothing? Something must happen in your life. I didn't hear believing amen. Before we start praying, let me go to John chapter number 4. John chapter number 4. Can you give me New Living Translation? I need verse 45 to the last. Yet the God... The Galileans welcomed him, and they had been in Jerusalem at the Passover celebration and had seen everything he did there. And he traveled through Galilee. He came to Cana, where he had turned the water into wine. There was a government official in nearby Capernaum, whose son was very sick. His son was very sick. He was about to die. I don't know what is dying in your body, but I came today to tell you the Lord will touch it. That dying area will resurrect. He said, if the power that raised Jesus dwells in us, that power that raised Jesus shall quicken our mortal being. Every part of your body will be quickened. Yeah? Go ahead. Jesus asked, will you never believe in me unless you see miraculous signs and wonders? The official pleaded, Lord, please, come now before my little boy dies. Then Jesus told him, go back home. What does he mean? Believe. Go back home. Your son will live. I'm telling somebody today, go back home. Everything that the enemy is using to keep you worried is going today. And the man believed. Help me read. The man believed. What I'm going to tell you today, all you need to do is to what? The man believed what Jesus said and started home. You didn't come here in vain today. Your testimony is already perfected. While the man was on his way, some of his servants met him with the news about his son. About the news that his son was alive and well. He was alive and what? And he asked them when the boy had begun to get better. This their English is wonderful.
And they replied, yesterday afternoon at about 1 o'clock, his fever suddenly disappeared. Every sickness will disappear. Every sickness will disappear. Every growth will disappear. In the name of Jesus. Then the father realized that that was the very time Jesus told him, Jesus had told him, your son will live. And he and his entire household believe in Jesus. Believe in Jesus. Anything you believe today, you will see it happen. I say anything. I know by whom I speak. I was praying all night. All night. All night. I knew when it was 2 o'clock. I knew when it was 3 o'clock. I knew when it was 4 o'clock. I think I got home. I got up rather about 5 o'clock so that we can go for prayer. Let me prophesy. Everybody standing. Everything you came with today, you will not go with it. Any sickness you came with today, you will leave your body now. I say now. I say now. I say now. I say now. I say now. All you need to do is to believe. If you're sick in the house, step forward. Just put your hand where it is. There's this song that says, yes, I believe.

pain. I command it to go now.

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There's somebody that has a growth in this place. I cause that growth. That growth, I command you to disappear now. I say now. Anywhere the pain is, in your head, in your eyes, in your hand, numbness in your hand, in your womb, at your back, in your breast, the Bible says himself took. It's already taken. Sickness you came today, I command it, die in the name of Jesus. Numbness anywhere in your neck. Anywhere. Pain from the crown of your head to the soles of your feet. I cause that pain now. I say let it go now. I say let it go now. In the name of Jesus. Somebody cannot move her hand. Start to move it. Total wholeness. Start to move it. Yeah. Start to move it. You can't move your body. You can't move your legs. Start to move it. You're going home totally made whole now. I say now. Arthritis. 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

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You are not seeing well. Be it in your chest. Any part of your being. Today, I say you're free. I say you're free. I say you're free. I say you're free. Can you give him hallelujah? While you're still here, I want you to do what you couldn't do before you came out. Go back to your seat when I call. Try and check your body. Check your

What are you believing God for? What do you want to see in your life happen in this meeting? In any area? I want to step forward. I want you to step forward if you are believing God for anything.

Open your mouth and take it. Open your mouth and take it. Open your mouth and receive it. It's already done. Open your mouth. You can stand where you are standing because the front is filled up. That you will remember today, the 28th of May, 2026. You're going to stand in faith and take it. What killed others will not kill you. Shakata yada baba. Hikapata yada baba. 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Hakara baba baba. Shata yada ba. Every hand lifted. The power of God is here today. In the name. In the name. Yeah. The power. Yes. Yes. Yeah. The power. The power. The power. The power. That power is here. That power is here. That power is here. That power is here. That power is all over. It's all over you. From the crown of your head to the soles of your feet. Don't hold.

When you go, when you go back to your seat, try to do what you couldn't do before. Because the power of God has fallen on you. Covenant partners, quickly. Hallelujah. Lift it up high before. Father, thank you for keeping covenant with us. Thank you, choir. Thank you. Thank you for keeping covenant with us. You are a covenant keeper. You will cover all of us and our families with the blood of Jesus. We shall not carry our hands on our head. There shall be no death. I bless you today. Name of God, the Father, Son, and the Holy Spirit. Amen.

If God has spoken anything to you recently, you have received it today. I really cannot explain today's service. I can't. Somebody here is having blood flow much more than you should have. It stops today. Are you the one? Step forward.

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It goes to normal. I say it goes to normal. Normal overflow. From today, you will start having normal flow. I didn't hear an amen. It's done. Somebody here today, they are wearing what is in your body. There's a growth somewhere in your body. They haven't given you an answer yet. They say, we'll do this, we'll do this. But I'm telling you, under the anointing of the Lord, they will see nothing.

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I told you to go and try what you couldn't do before.

0: 1 minute, tell us what the Lord did. Can you give the microphone, please? Hallelujah. Glory to God. You don't have a mic? Give us one mic, please. Ushers, always make sure there's a mic here. Thank you. One more minute. Those of you that are still watching, try. And I say there's a lady that has a growth. Go and touch that place. You won't see that growth again. Oh, yeah, go ahead. Give her a micro. Give her volume, please.
1: Praise God.
0: Hallelujah.
1: I want to thank God for his goodness and his mercies in my life. I came out here last time to testify, if you could remember it. And there was a time I had so much burden on my shoulder or head. I don't know which one of them. There was a time I was going through so much tough time. I was owing credit so much. I have someone I buy foodstuff from on credit. I have someone I bought provision on credit. And at the same time, all of them stopped giving me things on credit because I couldn't pay it. I am a teacher. I borrowed my salary.
0: Can I have what? This time. Okay, you can come. That can come during testimony time. Can I have an immediate healing?
1: Testimony, ma.
0: So immediately.
1: That day I came to testify and Big Mommy called to.
0: Yeah, you come out today. There's somebody that has a finger, I don't know, numbness. You are moving that finger, it's moving. No more numbness.
2: Praise the Lord.
0: Hallelujah.
2: Okay, so when I woke up this morning, I had very bad body ache. And when I came to church, when I was dressing up, I was confessing that I'm going to testify today because my body was aching from head to toe. And when I sat there and we were praying and I wanted to lift up my hands, I couldn't lift up my hands. That's when I knew how bad the pain was. And when we came out here, you said, raise up your hand. I can raise up my hand. I couldn't lift up my hand. Everywhere was paining me. Even now as I'm speaking, all the pain is gone. All the pain from my head to my body. Even the numbness, Big Mommy, was me. See, I can feel my last two toes. It was numb. And when you were praying about numbness, I could feel my toes restoring. And you prayed for someone who has heavy flow. I received it from where I am, and I know I will come back to testify in Jesus' name.
0: Amen. Amen. It's already done. Once you believe it, it is done, sweetheart. Let me touch you. Okay, yada basete. Receive it total.
2: Amen.
0: In Jesus' name.
3: Praise the Lord. Good morning, Big Mommy. Indeed, we walk by faith. This morning, I came with a terrible pain on my hip here. Last month, I had it, and I came out. It still kept aching. But today, when I came out, Big Mommy prayed, it's gone. Praise the Lord.
0: Hallelujah.
3: You know, actually, the devil put a fear in my heart, because my mom had a very bad arthritis. So the devil said, it's arthritis. And I had a covenant. I'm a covenant partner. I had a covenant with God that I would not have arthritis like my mom had, you know. But today, I'm healed. Praise the Lord.
0: Hallelujah.
4: Praise the Lord.
0: The pain is
4: Big Mommy,
0: gone.
4: Big Mommy.
0: And your mother's arthritis, we send the word of healing to her. In Jesus' name.
4: Praise the Lord.
0: Hallelujah.
4: Some time ago, I had a fall. I gave that testimony during the women prayer. So I fell on the tile, but by the grace of God, I was able to, you know, stabilize and there was no problem. But 3 days ago, I started having pain at my back and this, my knee was swollen. I couldn't bend it. I couldn't even wear my undies. I had to kind of use one leg to do it. But something came up. I needed to go somewhere. I said, no, I had to be at this prayer school. I'm not at work. Nothing will stop me from coming. So I had to be here. Maybe God has something for me. So I just dressed up and started coming. When Big Mommy called for people that are sick, I said, I'm not sick, but I'm having pain. I had to come out. So when I came out for the prayer, I felt this sensation all over me. Lo and behold, the pain at my back, I can bend this knee. Before I couldn't bathe, but now I can squat. I cannot squat before. Instant healing. And I thank God for his healing. Thank you, Jesus.
0: It's done totally. You believe it? It is done. In Jesus' name.
5: Praise the Lord. Good morning, Mommy.
6: Good morning.
5: I'll start from the instantaneous. I believe my husband is healed totally.
6: Amen.
5: Because I make my boast in the name of the Lord.
6: Amen.
5: He traveled in December. The morning he got to the east at Okigwe, the fence of the house from the pillar to the gate on the right, Big Mommy saw it. It collapsed. Yeah. That was a very thick block and iron, and you could see it in the picture. So they were targeting him, but he was at Owe Airport. That flight was delayed so that he will not die.
6: Amen.
5: And where that fence started collapsing is where the security man sits. And he's over 60. And you can imagine, because they had already been saying before now that they do ritual and she won lottery, all sorts of rubbish. And so that's how he escaped. They are still working on that fence. Praise the Lord.
6: Hallelujah.
5: And when he came back, his right foot started swelling down on the toes. I said, what happened to your leg? He said, nothing. I said, were you wearing shoes? Because he was supposed to stay a week plus, but he stayed about 6 weeks because the fence had to be raised, you know, to a particular level so that they don't boggle the house and, you know, have the opportunity to steal. I said, this leg is not looking good. He went for all manner of tests. They said uric acid. They said too much meat. They said all sorts of things. I said, you know what? This is all rubbish, and it's not going to happen in this house. And I started praying. And I know when the lady pastor came to pray, she gave that word. And I said, this is your word. Big Mommy has not come. You better stand up and walk. This leg will not remain the same. And I know that he is healed. And on Friday, I went somewhere in Ikeja. And on my way back, Holy Spirit said, stop there. And I woke up and I opened my eyes. It was church. I told the driver, I said, go inside. He said, there's no service. I said, I told you, go into the church. We got to the gate about 7:15. And the gate man said, where are you going? I said, Oga, you mean you don't know me? I'm going to church and I know exactly where I'm going. And he opened the gate. And I went to the altar at the holy habitation. And God said, drop a sacrifice. He will not die. And I prayed there. I was sweating profusely. When I got up, I saw a young guy from media. And he said, it is done. Small boy. He's not more than 20. I don't know him. But he was just, I was on this side and he was on that side. And I dropped that sacrifice and I left. And on Saturday, about 6:30 a.m., somebody called him on the phone. I got your phone number on social media, blah, blah, blah. I want all your products, 222 of each. And so he called the lead distribution guy, and he packed all the products, 222 of each, about 700,000, and told him to call that man and go and deliver. I didn't quite hear what he was saying. It was later he was telling me, and that guy went, and they kidnapped him from Agege. And they said, you will pay for the transport to where we're going. Thank God he had money and he paid. And they went to somewhere after power lines, something like that, he said. And when they got to where the road was not tired anymore, they said, come down and go in front. And they showed him a gun. So he shot up and was just walking. They walked for about 45 minutes. And he got to a house. And he said the man that was seated was over 70. And he said, where is your boss? He's the one that should come here. And he will be here and the alert will be coming and we'll be taking the money. And the boy said, do you know him? What did he do to you? You asked for products and I brought it here. Where is your Indian man that is buying the products? Can you pay for these products and let me leave here? The other one brought out a sword and said, if you say one word, you are dead and you're gone. And the guy started speaking in tongues. And they took all his phones. They took his ATM cards. They brought out two POS right there. They swapped all the cards. They will try 500,000, it will not go. They will try 300, they will try 200, they will try 50, they will, and anyone that went, they withdrew that money. Anyone that went, they withdrew that money. And the man, one of them came in from inside and said, "Where is your guy? He's the one that should come here, not you. And that's why I'm not going to touch you." He said, "Give him his phone. And stupid cards. He doesn't even have enough money. What is 300,000? Go and don't look back. Go through that door and don't look back." And that's how that boy that just got married less than 2 years with a son, that's how God delivered us and saved us. And he got back around 7 p.m. and he called. I said, "Yes, the sacrifice speaks." And God cannot lie. I tell you that what you believe today, as Big Mommy has said it, it is already done. And there will be terrible things in righteousness. Mommy, on November 5th last year, we went for an event in Ijibo, where you came to. And on my way back, less than 15 minutes, I was getting alerts on my bank account. Within 15 minutes, they cleared millions from my account. And they left 240 naira. I say, "No, you met the wrong person. You are all finished." I went to the police. I reported. You know how they are now. Come today, come tomorrow, blah, blah, blah, blah, blah, blah. The bank's representatives came. They spoke, they talked, whatever they liked. I said, "Come, this is my field. You don't know the person you met. Do you know that on Monday, Big Mommy, I was here. I looked at my phone, 10 missed calls. I said, what is this? What kind of trouble is this?" It was zone two. They were calling me back to back, back to back, back to back. I called their head back. He said, "Do you remember what you said the last time you came?" I said, "Yes." He said, "They just speak to the lady at Asaba." I said, "What? Are you joking?" He said, "No. The POS lady that they transferred money to, who says she knew nothing about it, is part of the ring. And they picked her in Asaba. And they said, we need to bring her to Lagos." Hey, I say, "Hey, wahala." In the evening, about 4:30 p.m., they called me again. They picked the main guy that they sent over 3 million to in Abo. And they said, "Madam, bring Sienna to bring them to Lagos." Yesterday, they brought them to Lagos. God is good. Hallelujah.
0: Let somebody give the Lord a big shout. God can be trusted.
4: Praise the Lord. Good morning, ma. Praise the Lord.
0: Doris, come, let me touch you. Oh, yeah, go ahead, darling.
4: Praise the Lord. I came here this morning with a pain. I made a journey, and because of the stress of the journey, I went to stay with the children that lost their mother. On that day, they were standing when they brought the cops for more than 1 hour. They were standing there. They refused to leave. And after that, after when they buried their mother, the children refused to leave that place. And I was standing by them because if I leave them, people will come around and begin to touch them and begin to do all sorts of things. So I was standing with them. So since after that standing, after that day, my leg, praise the Lord, I can't walk with this leg. I was just managing it, even traveling home, coming home. And since that 2 weeks, I came home. I'm just managing it. I can't even go to market. I can't go out. You know, I will always live on pain relief. But as I'm coming this morning, I refuse to take pain relief. I say, "God, I am coming and I'm not returning back the same." I've gone to hospital. They said if the test that comes out, I would send you here. You will do this one. You will do that one. I will collect the test after this service. I know that I am healed and I am made whole in Jesus' name.
0: Father, she believes. Did you hear her? Knowing is believing.
7: Praise the Lord.
0: Praise totally the Lord. Done.
7: I just
0: you believe it?
7: For his
0: it's done. Amen.
7: Praise God.
0: Hallelujah.
7: Good morning, Mom. I just want to thank God for his goodness. God indeed can be trusted. I actually came out this morning when Big Mommy called for something else. And when she mentioned the numbness and the stiffness, I've had it for, in fact, I started living with it. It's been for a while, but I thank God that today I can move my fingers and God is a beautiful God. Thank you, Lord.
0: Hallelujah. Let me touch you. No more numbness. Total whole. Totally made whole. In Jesus' name.
8: Praise the Lord.
0: Hallelujah.
8: I thank God for the healing he gave me today. While the woman of God was praying, I was doing my fingers like this. They've been stiff for some time. Especially this one, it can't bend beyond this. So while she was praying, I was just doing like this. And I found that they are released now. To God be the glory in Jesus' name.
0: Hallelujah.
8: Secondly, sometime in April...
0: Can you bend that one? Let's see. Can you bend that one now? Let's see. Can you bend it?
8: It's good.
0: Thank you, Jesus.
8: Sometime in April, I went for prison ministration in Shagamu prison. We finished, I came out, and I wanted to ease myself. There was a place behind the shops that my friend went to ease herself. So I went there and crossed one wood plank and eased myself. To come out, as I came out, this my foot hooked the wood. I just fell face down. My chest was on top of the shack in front, and my feet were hung. It was like my back wanted to make a V. My heart just told me, you have broken your spine. I said, no, it's not my portion. I felt very sharp pain on both sides. I managed to turn back and sat down. That place was rough. I didn't mind the roughness. I just sat down. They brought my knees to my chest and rested on it because the pain I felt was too much for me. I was just there. I was saying, Lord, I will not break my spine. I will not break my spine. They now said, somebody fell. They ran. Do you know how the other lady said, yeah, we came together. They lifted me up. I couldn't get up. They carried me up. I felt pains all over. This, my arm was almost useless. I was carrying it with this other hand. And since then, I couldn't do this. It's been paining me. When I bathe, I would just hold sponge and use it to do rough work on it. As he was praying, after I had worked on my fingers, I put my hand there. You can see now the hand is going down. I say, may all glory and honor be ascribed to his holy name in Jesus' name.
0: Amen. Let somebody give him a shout. Come on. I told you that I didn't know what I was doing today. I'm just doing as I'm led. Because the Spirit of God is here. And anything is possible in this service. Thank you, Jesus. Total wholeness. Jesus' name.
9: Praise the Lord. Big mommy, good morning, ma. I want to thank God for his mercies. I want to thank God for this my third finger. For about 2 or 3 years now, I've not been able to bend it this way. But today, when big mommy was doing her hand like this, I just knew I was the one. So I joined and I was able to make my hand this way. To God be all the glory.
0: How long have you had it? For 3 years. Okay. Father, thank you. Yes, you're totally made whole. In the name of Jesus. You believe it? It's done.
10: Praise the Lord.
0: Hallelujah.
10: I'm here to give thanks to Almighty God. I'm here to say thank you to what he has done. It's like I will not make 70, but God did it for me. Before 70, illness just came from somewhere. I don't know. This illness started from last year. But I keep believing God, trusting God. Keep believing and keep trusting and keep all these promises, I keep claiming them. A word came from Delta for somebody to me. Say, Mommy, the Bible, God told me that I should tell you that nothing will be wrong with you. Beloved, this my hand. I cannot move it. Norms, even my fingers, I cannot move it. This hand, my legs, I went to scan. I should go to scan. My beloved, when I went to, they say this, I said, this is not my report. This is not my report. Why is it that when I want to be 69, enemy struck, God healed. This time I say, you are a liar. You are a liar. You have missed in this year of my settlement, I am settled. In every area of my life, I am settled. So this week, today is Thursday, I was like, I want, Father, whatever I need to be here today. Father, give it to me. Both financially, physical strength. I want it. I want to be here today. I told God. I said, I want to be here. I don't want to miss today's one. The Lord, before you know it, you know what enemy did? I woke up late. And I said, we leave 6. I woke up late. To 7, I scream. I say, Jesus, Satan, you are a liar. I must be here today. Whether the rain or not, I carry umbrella. My grandson that's with me, I say, we are going. He says, we are going there. Beloved, we walk to the bus stop. I join the Tata bus. We get to that place. When Big Mommy was praying, I say, I am healed. I am just claiming. I am healed. I am restored. I am settled. In the name of Jesus. Where I'm sitting, I was just claiming the word. I just want to give praise to this God because he's the King of Kings and the Lord of Lords. I made 70 just on 20th of May. I want to say thank you to this God. I cannot thank God enough. He has been there for me. He has been there for me. Husband of the widow. He proved himself that he is the husband of the widow. He's the help of the helpless and the hope of the hopeless. He's there for me. Always is there for me. I want to say thank you. Big Mommy, I want to say thank you. For me to be here today.
11: Give it to him.
10: It can be only God. It can be only God. Ordinarily, I will not be able to be here. Because enemy fight for me not to be better. I did thank God that at last I was here. I give praise to you.
11: Let somebody help us say thank you, Jesus.
12: Praise the Lord.
11: I say, who? I give glory to the Lord. Most High, glory to

0: I said when I was up there, somebody had a growth. I don't know which part of your body. And I told you to go and look at it. It's no more there.
1: Mommy, I'm here.
0: Can you praise Jesus? Go ahead. Praise I saw your daughter and your grandson.
1: Praise the Lord. Indeed, this our God can be trusted.
0: Yeah.
1: For about 3 years, there has been this growth here. I've been to hospital. I was referred to Lasuth. The journey started, tests upon tests. At the end of the day, when people see me, maybe because of my size, they may not know that there's a growth here. It was not painful initially, but for the past 1 month, it became painful. Even this week, I told my husband, I need to go back to Lasuth. Because they kept on giving me appointments. And I asked the doctor, what exactly, no medicine to give me? They said no. Are you feeling pain? I said no, because I was not actually feeling pain. But I started feeling pain. And I'm somebody that loves to sing. And I could not sing well. Praise God. People don't understand. Big Mommy said sometime that cloth covers a lot of things. Actually, my coming here today is just because of it. I told God, you know, Big Daddy will always say the devil will jump at your shoulder. They have told me it's a simple, they say simple goiter. But recently I started, the way I was feeling pain, I started thinking otherwise. So I had to go back. I said I need to go back to go to hospital to be sure that it is still simple goiter. But I give God all the glory. Number one, no pain. Number two, I can feel that it is no longer there. Because when I put my hand, I feel it. But I really cannot feel it. And I believe God that before I go back, that it is totally gone. Because they told me that the only solution is surgery. I said, God, I cannot go under the razor blade. If I could give birth to 5 children without any cuts or anywhere, how can this be at this age? I give God all the glory. Because I know my perfect healing is here. And I believe it, that it is done. Although they told me I should come next Thursday. Actually, I would have been to the hospital. But they say it is only Tuesdays or Thursdays. I couldn't go on Tuesday. But Thursday, public holidays. I said, okay, next week Thursday, I will go. But even if I go, it is to confirm that I am permanently made whole. Because actually, Big Mommy said they will not see it again. And I believe it. They won't see it again. It is gone in Jesus' name.
0: Let somebody give the Lord a big shout. Father, what you've done is total. You believe it? When you go, nothing will be seen. Amen. I didn't hear believing amen. Yeah. It's done. Jesus' name. Amen. I just wanted to share some testimonies that we had online as well, because a lot of people actually got restoration of their fingers and movement. Sister Mabel said, my fingers are moving, no more numbness. Hallelujah. Amen. Another person said, I'm healed of finger numbness. Thank you, Jesus. This is Sister Ngozi. And another sister, Evelyn, said, praise the Lord. Hallelujah. My finger is bending now. Glory. I could not bend or fold my finger for about 3 years. I always put it in warm water every morning and it has remained the same. But now I can bend it, I can fold it, and they're giving God all the praise, all the glory, all the honor and adoration for healing them where they are, watching online. And we give God praise. Hallelujah.
2: Can somebody shout glory?
1: Glory! I told you that I just came to do what God told me to do. It's not me, it's Jesus. Can somebody shout Jesus?
3: Jesus!
0: Praise the Lord.
1: Hallelujah.
0: I have instant testimony and plus. So when Big Mommy called for those that have pains, I have these pains, you know, my knees, my back, and my hand. You know, when I was just exercising, there one usher said, go out there, go out and do it. I can kick. I can bend. Today it was like, are you coming or you are not coming? I said, I'm coming. Even at that, I have a striking testimony I have also. And I'm afraid maybe it will soon be 12. So that's why I want to add this very testimony. Praise God.
2: Hallelujah.
0: So last year, my son had his son. Mommy knows about that. And then after the dedication, we are seeing ourselves every week, 2 weeks in one hospital or the other. You know, was like, what is going on? Until the scan was done, they said he has VSD. That is ventricular septal defect. And this defect is a common congenital heart defect consisting of a hole in the wall separating the lower heart. You know, and normally some children have it, but the small ones will close by themselves through medication, through observation. So as this thing was going on, we are not seeing that. So one IWPC like this, the couple, my son and the daughter, my daughter-in-law, they were crying. They called me. They said, Mommy, where are you? I said, I'm in IWPC. They said they are coming because in our family we so much believe in Big Mommy and what she says. He said, can I come to IWPC? I said, my God. I didn't say no. I said, there are protocols. So, but today we are going to do like woman of issue of blood. I asked them to come. They came. You know, when they came, they called me. I said, just follow me as I'm going about. That day I was walking about, I was not seeing anybody. So I now went to Reverend, you know, in charge of this thing. Within 1 minute, I have said 1,000 words to her. But after that, she said she didn't hear what I said. I said, okay. Then I told the girl, go at the back. I know Mommy, if Mommy sights a child, Mommy will do something. She went there, blocked us. They asked her out. She cried to me. I said, don't worry, today we must see Mommy. At least it will carry us. So when Mommy was at the back about to go, I said, seize the mom. Follow me as I follow Mommy. Immediately Mommy came out, I said, move. Mommy saw the mommy said, okay, let me sit down in the car, bring the child. Mommy prayed for him. And that took us a long while. So while we are going, this thing is not getting well. So it now dawned that there must be open heart surgery. I came to Mommy again. Where are we going to open as in open to close it? So how much is it? 18.5 million. So I wrote to Mommy. One thing with Mommy, I don't know how she does it. Anytime you test her, she will answer you. So I was even gossiping with my friend. I said, how does Mommy do? Say even so many things pass her table, she will also answer. So I told Mommy, Mommy prayed and said we should go. I had to encourage my children. We went to Dutch's, you know, this international, this in GRU, Ikeja. And the thing was fixed on 20th March. I know what I have gone through in March.
1: And that match was one of my granddaughter's birthday. I said, Devil was saying match. My mommy said, just go. Everything is okay. So that day, it was operation of 8 hours. And God miraculously paid, help us to pay that money. We didn't, you know, run here and there, you know, standing on what we hear from there and what mommy and big daddy always preach to us. We prayed. And that money came up. Look at the boy. Look at him. On Saturday, that's how he is. After the operation, you know, we are praying and say, God, help us with this. I came to mommy also. So, mommy, the thing has done. Why we are in church here? To tell you that, mommy, may God bless you, ma. She was just doing something. She was just passing. Deaconess, I told my friend, I said, you see, she still remembered. And to the glory of God, we were able to do this operation, open as in open heart. And God did it. At that time, he was 10 months. Just on Saturday, he clocked 1. Look at him. Look at him to the glory of God. There's nothing I did not tell God. I say, I'm a covenant partner. I'm a tighter. I'm a winning woman. I'm this. I say, God, but I'm not bribing you. You know what, you know, you can do for me. It's not because, you know, and God did it. Today, we give God all the glory. If you see him, you will not even know that something happened to him. As in the heart was open like this, and everything was done. At a time, my children said, when they were looking through somewhere, the heart was doing that like this. I said, God, I know whom I am serving. He has never disappointed me before. And God did it to the glory of God. In Jesus' wonderful name we pray.
2: Let somebody shout glory. Father, thank you for honoring yourself. Thank you for our child is 1 year today. It's the Lord's doing. Thank you for every pain it's gone. You believe it? It's done. I give glory to your name. Everyone standing, come on you.

Who is taking the offering? Rain. I was in London. Come on, go on. I was in London, Rain. There's this deaconess. I use myself to give her an example. She left her stick. From Saturday, she started walking. They've done operation on her. God can be trusted. Start exercising your legs. Okay?

0: Church, let's say God bless our big mommy.
1: God bless our big mommy.
0: What an atmosphere. Offering time. Genesis 26, I'm reading.
2: Can you give her volume, please?
0: What an atmosphere. Praise the Lord. Genesis 26. And there was famine in the land beside the first famine that was in the days of Abraham. And Isaac went unto Abimelech, king of the Philistines, unto Gerar. And the Lord appeared unto him and said, go not down into Egypt. Dwell in the land which I shall tell you of. Sojourn in this land, and I will be with you. And I will bless you. For unto you and to your seed I will give this nation. And the Lord gave him a covenant and a promise of settlement. And verse 12, the Bible says, then Isaac sowed in that land and received in the same year an hundredfold. And the Lord blessed him. And the man waxed great and went forward and grew until he became very great. One of the hardest places to trust God is in the area of finance. Because you have a budget of 100,000 and you have 80,000. And then the Lord ministers to your heart out of that 80,000 to give 50,000. The sense of reasoning will tell you, I have just 20,000 to go. Why do I give? Why do I deduct from that? But today we choose to walk by faith. Women of God, today we do what? Today we choose to... Now, we do not give in this assembly because we want to receive. We give because we trust God. We give because we know by whom we believe. We know that the Lord who has promised us settlement in that same year where fuel is 1,300. In that same year when we are not sure of what the exchange rate looks like. In that same year where we do not know the prices of food. We choose to do what? And on that note, let's reach out into our various wallets. The account details are on the screen. And please let us stand up by faith. We walk by faith. We choose to trust God, knowing that yes, indeed we are settled. Amen. Let's stand up, please. You have done that, please. And so, Father, we thank you. This morning, we thank you for this atmosphere. It can only be you. Lord, we choose to trust you and to walk by faith, demonstrating our love for you and our confidence and trust in you and in your word. Thank you because we know that we are settled. In Jesus' mighty name we are praying.

Hallelujah. Hallelujah. Can we put our hands together for the Lord? Hallelujah. Women, if you're excited for all that God has done in our midst this morning, with a loud shout of hallelujah to the glory and honor of his name, let us shout hallelujah. Praise the Lord. I am here for a simple but very important assignment to welcome the first timers. Please, if you're joining us for the very first time, whether here in the building or online, please, for those that are here, could you come forward and join me here? And if you're watching us online, please could you drop a line to let us know that this is your first time of connecting with us, and we'll reach out to you. Please, let's welcome those that are coming forward. Please come. Celebrate them, sisters.

0: Morning, because it's a public holiday, but you chose to be here with us, and so we do not take it for granted. I celebrate you. You're welcome, ma'am. You're welcome. You're welcome. You're welcome. Please clap for them. They could have chosen to be somewhere else this morning, but they chose to be with us, and so we are really delighted to have you here. This conference is called International Women's Prayer Conference, IWPC for short. And the convener of this awesome, I'm sure you have enjoyed yourself, right? Of this awesome conference is no other person than our amiable big mommy, Bishop Dr. Peace Okonkwo. Please just look behind you. Can you see that smile? We call her our mother with a healing smile. Our smile can bring healing and soothness to your heart. Praise the Lord. We gather here every last Thursday of every month, just like you're here today. And I'm sure you had an awesome time. I want to give you a short testimony. I've been a part of this conference since its inception. And I can tell you for free, my life has been eternally changed, transformed, blessed. I came as a young girl without a vision, a purpose in life. And today, I can boldly stand before you because of what God has done through the ministry of this great woman. So, and the same God in this house will do even much more for you for coming. And so, we really appreciate you for coming. I would like to see you again and again and again and again and again. Until you become a worker in this house, your work is not completed. Praise the Lord. Church, please, can we stretch our hands towards them? Father, we thank you even for our beloved sisters. Thank you for bringing them. Thank you because as they've come in today, they believe. And so every prophetic declaration that has been spoken over their lives by our big mommy, we already call it so. It is settled. They will testify. They will come again and again. And your name will continually be praised in their lives in Jesus' name. Please, you will follow. Turn to my right, which is your left. You will see my beloved sister over there. Please, can you follow her? She will give you some information. Please give her your right information so that we can reach out to you and continue to connect with you. Please, can we celebrate them as they go? Thank you.
1: She knows. Hallelujah. Keep celebrating them, please. Hallelujah. When Big Mommy called for instantaneous testimonies, there was a lady that came out. Big Mommy wants her to come out. She started her testimony, but because it wasn't instantaneous, we had to insist. I don't know where she is in the auditorium, so that she can finish her testimony. Okay. But Big Mommy is giving you 1 minute because we're bound by time. So please finish your testimony, ma.
2: Thank you, ma. Thank you, Big Mommy. I just want to appreciate you. I just want to use the medium to appreciate you too, that you are really a mother. Really, there's a parable in my place that says that it takes a good mother to discern the pains of a child faster. You really have a heart of a good mother. Just want to thank God that God used Big Mommy to pick up that burden from my shoulder. Because as you see me now, and last time I've added weight, and my face has come out, as you can see. That burden has been lifted from me. Even my children, their face has come out and before. Just want to give glory to God that God has given me a mother that cares and love. Praise God.
3: Thank you, Jesus.
4: You're pregnant. Can you step forward 1 minute? Stretch your hands towards them. We'll hear the voice of the mother and the cry of the baby. The children will give you joy. Look at, is that double? Oh, my baby. It's my baby that got married the other day. You people know her. Look at the tummy now. Oh, God. Thank you, Jesus. Yes, when I saw you singing, I said, this lady is pregnant. Father, Your blessing makes rich.

and does not add sorrow to it. We shall hear the voice of the mother and the cry of the baby. These babies will come to IWPC. In the name of Jesus, no one that is believing you in this house that will not carry their own. I speak it forth in the name of Jesus. I didn't hear better amen. A louder amen. The loudest amen. God bless you. You know, we just had Children's Day the other day. I want us to pray for our children. And there are so many children they are kidnapping. Women, what will refuse? God will refuse it. If there are ones they've kidnapped, we call them forth. We release them now. We release them now. We release them now. We release them now. We release them now. And we pray they will not kill any of them. Supernaturally. God, you know where they are. Let the angels of the Lord go there and take them out of that kidnapped place. In the name of Jesus. I pray for the parents of those children. Father, they will have their children back. I say their children, they will have them back. They will not lose any of them. I say they will not lose any of them. I say they will not lose any of them. The children will come back to their parents. I speak it forth. If you believe him, say, I believe it. I cover our children with the blood of Jesus. No weapon that is fashioned against them shall ever prosper. Any tongue that shall rise up in judgment, I condemn it. When the enemy shall come in like a flood, the Lord will lift up a standard. In the name of Jesus, no mother, no father, no parent will cry over their children. We will not bury our children, no. Everybody standing. Everyone standing. Everyone standing. You will hear the news. They will release them. Yeah, it's already done. We are standing in faith. And faith cannot be denied. Lift up your hands and thank God. Father, we give you the praise. We give you honor. We give you adoration. We thank you for what you have done today. It's permanent. Thank you because more testimonies will come. As we are going, we are not going away from your presence. Your presence takes us home. Thank you. Everyone will get home in peace. In Jesus' wonderful name we have prayed. I noticed that Zos, I didn't ask you today because of the rain. So it's okay. It's okay. It's okay. It's okay. It's okay. I give glory to your name. Let's share the grace and we sing to go. May the grace of our Lord Jesus Christ, the love of God, and the sweet fellowship of the Holy Spirit rest and abide with us now and forevermore. Amen. Surely, God's goodness and mercy are with us all the days of our lives, and we are carriers of his presence forever and ever. Amen. Let me tell you something up front. June IWPC will be testimony. God bless you.

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Pity on Sudan Dala Bali and Dala Sudan. 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And if you don't have your heavenly language, you can just pray to the Father in English. Father, we thank you. You are holy. Father, we push past the feelings. Stand up in our sickness tonight. Holy Spirit, move with power and authority.

slow down, God. The enemy fights hard against families in this church. And I'm just hearing the Lord speak about families in this room. It's because the blessing of the Lord wants to come through families in this region. If you're seeing difficulties in your family, I just want you to lift your hands. Like the enemy is just attacking your family in just ways that's just really unusual. I'm not just talking about family fallouts. We all got those. I mean, unusual demonic attacks against your family and inside you. Come on, keep those hands lifted. Father, in the name of Jesus, we come to our Father tonight. You are the Father. You are a God of family. Hallelujah.

enemy has no place in our family, that the enemy has no territory in our family, in the minds of our sons and daughters, in the minds of our parents, in the minds of our brothers and sisters, that the enemy has no place. God, we speak a hedge of protection and a hedge of peace over the minds of the fathers, over the minds of the mothers, over the minds of the children, over the minds of the relatives, hey, over the minds of the grandmothers and the grandfathers. Father,

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The Spirit of God is in this place. His presence is here. We're not waiting for anything else. We're not stalling.

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And as we just dive deeper, as we dive deeper, for these next just couple 60 seconds, I just want you to put on your mind the thing, whether it's a job, a career, an idea, ideal life, or a relationship, the thing that has gotten in the way of you just wanting him. See, a lot of times, I had a

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And so much anxiety and worry and stress and frustration can come with that, because you're too busy trying to want things alongside him instead of just wanting him and filtering everything through him.

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I know 2020 has been chaotic. It has been everything that you may not have thought it would be. But every

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That though you're in a season that may look strange, though you're in a

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And he's not just at the end, but he's right there in the middle, working on what caught you off guard. They didn't catch it by surprise. So, Father, we rely on what you have done. We will say, we rely

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Lift up your voice in the room. Because he's an amazing God. He's an amazing

Hello, my beloved hymns lover, and welcome to today's section on Hymns Half Hour on Grace Impact Radio Station. I'm your host, as always, Falola Olufunmilayo. I'm excited to have you all listen to me again today. Let me give you the hymn I have for you today. So, let's dive right in. The hymn I have for you today is titled, Dear Lord and Father of Mankind. It's a very beautiful hymn that seeks to connect with God on a deeper level. Let's break it down. This hymn, written by John Greenleaf Whittier, is a heartfelt prayer asking God for forgiveness, guidance, and peace. Its themes include forgiveness. The hymn begins by asking God to forgive our foolish ways and clothe us in our rightful mind. Simple trust. It encourages us to trust in God like the people who had Jesus calling beside the Syrian sea. Peace and quietness. The hymn longs for God's peace to calm our strivings and stress, letting our lives reflect the beauty of His peace. Let me read out the lyrics of the hymn out for to you. It's a 5-verse hymn. Dear Lord and Father of mankind, forgive our foolish ways. Reclothe in us our rightful mind. In purer lives thy service find. In deeper reverence, praise. In simple trust like theirs who had beside the Syrian sea, the gracious calling of the Lord, let us, like them, without a word, rise up and follow thee. O Sabbath rest by Galilee, O calm of hills above, where Jesus knelt to share with thee the silence of eternity. Interpreted by love, drop thy still dews of quietness till all our striving cease. Take from our souls the strain and stress, and let our ordered lives confess the beauty of thy peace. The last verse, breathe through the eats of our desire, thy coolness and thy balm. Let sense be dumb, let flesh retire. Speak through the earthquake, wind and fire. O still small voice of calm. The background and history of this hymn, Dear Lord and Father of Mankind, originated from Whittier's poem, The Brewing of Summer, which was later adapted into a hymn. Whittier, a Quaker poet, wrote this poem as a reaction against the boisterous revival meetings of his time, advocating for a more silent and humble approach to worshiping God. The musical settings. The hymn has been set to various tunes, including Repton, a popular tune in the UK, composed by Charles Ouellette. H. Parry. Rest, commonly used in the USA, composed by Frederick Charles Maker. Impact and significance of this hymn. The hymn encourages introspection, inviting believers to reflect on their actions and seek God's guidance. Promotes peace and calm, offering comfort and solace in times of turmoil. Fosters devotion, encouraging a deeper relationship with God through simple trust and reverence. The writer of the hymn, John Greenleaf Whittier, birth and death, born on December 17, 1807 in Haverhill, and died on September 7, 1892. Quaker background. Whittier was raised in a Quaker family and remained committed to Quaker values throughout his life. Abolitionist. Whittier was a strong advocate for the abolition of slavery and wrote extensively on the logic. Poetic works. Whittier was a prolific poet, and his works often reflected his Quaker values and social justice concern. Writing style. Simple and reflective. Whittier's poetry is known for its simplicity, reflectiveness, and emphasis on nature and spirituality. Inspirational themes. His hymns and poems often explore themes of faith, hope, and redemption. Legacy. Influence on American literature. Whittier's poetry and writings had a significant impact on American literature, particularly in the 19th century. Enduring hymns. His hymns, including Dear Lord and Father of Mankind, continue to be sung and appreciated today, offering a timeless message of faith
and devotion. Lead him, dear Lord and Father of mankind, relates to the Bible in several ways. Biblical inspiration. The hymn's lyrics draws inspiration from 1 Kings 19 verse 11 to 12, which describes the prophet Elijah's encounter with God. In this passage, God reveals himself to Elijah, not in the wind, nor in the earthquake, nor in the fire, but in a gentle whisper. The hymn echoes this theme, asking God to speak through the stillness and quietness. Let me sing the hymn to you now.

Welcome back, my beloved. How did you see that hymn? Did you get any message from that hymn? Did you pray with it? Did you sing along or listen quietly and meditate on those words? This hymn, Dear Lord and Father of Mankind, is a hymn that holds deep spiritual significance for many people. Here are some possible interpretations. Spiritual themes. Seeking guidance. The hymn expresses a desire for God's guidance and wisdom, acknowledging His sovereignty over all creation. Forgiveness and mercy. The lyrics ask for forgiveness and mercy, recognizing human frailty and the need for divine compassion. Inner peace and calm. The hymn's reference to the stillness of the quiet night suggests a longing for inner peace and calm, which can be found in God's presence. Spiritual significance. Connection with the divine. The hymn provides a means of connecting with God, expressing devotion and seeking guidance. Reflection and introspection. The lyrics encourage reflection on one's actions, thoughts, and emotions, promoting introspection and self-awareness. Comfort and solace. The hymn's themes of forgiveness, mercy, and guidance offer comfort and solace to those who sing it, providing reassurance in times of uncertainty or struggle. Impact on believers. Deepening faith. Singing this hymn can deepen one's faith, fostering a sense of dependence on God and trust in His guidance. Emotional healing. The hymn's themes of forgiveness and mercy can bring emotional healing and peace to those who sing it. Sense of community. When sung in communal worship, the hymn can create a sense of unity and shared devotion among believers. Themes of forgiveness and redemption. The hymn's themes of forgiveness and redemption and the desire for a deeper relationship with God are common in the Bible. For example, the hymn's line, "Forgive our foolish ways," reflects the biblical concept of sin and forgiveness, while "Reclothe us in our rightful mind" echoes the idea of spiritual renewal found in Romans 12, verse 1 to 2. Christ-centered. The hymn also references Jesus Christ, drawing parallels between the biblical account of Jesus' life and ministry, and the hymn's themes of worship, devotion, and service. Psalm-like language. The hymn's language and structure are reminiscent of the Psalms, which are a collection of biblical songs and prayers that express a range of emotion and themes. Some specific biblical references that relate to the hymn's lyrics include 1 Kings 19 verse 11 to 12. A great and powerful wind tore the mountains apart and shattered the rocks before the Lord, but the Lord was not in the wind. After the wind, there was an earthquake, but the Lord was not in the earthquake. After the earthquake came a fire, but the Lord was not in the fire. And after the fire came a gentle whisper. Romans 12, 1 to 2. Therefore, I urge you, brothers and sisters, in view of God's mercy, to offer your bodies as a living sacrifice, holy and pleasing to God. This is your true and proper worship. Do not conform to the pattern of this world, but be transformed by the renewing of your mind. Can you please listen to this song once again? Listen to it very well and bring out all the important salient points and meditate on them. We shall be right back. Thank you.

Amen, amen. Oh, sweet small voice of Khan, I wish to hear that voice, the voice that suits their hearts, the voice that brings peace, inner peace, to anyone that believes in it. Oh, still small voice of Khan, let's believe in God. Put your hopes and trust and everything in God. Let Him give you that rest that you need. All round rest, every angle, everything that concerns us, we shall have rest. Who gives a rest that has not even had anything, any sorrow, anything to eat than God? So why don't we let us accept the rest of God so that everything we do will have peace on every area, in every side. The rest of God is very, very important. We need it. And that's the best rest that we can ever have. Speak through us with the voice of calm. The love of God is not the earthquake, it's not in the wind, and it's not in the fire, but in a still, small voice of calm. That is so wonderful. That's so wonderful. Believe in the word of God. Sing hymns. Sing hymns, my brethren. Sing hymns. Meditate on hymns. I've always been telling us that it doesn't matter if you don't have voice to sing. Just speak the word. Read the lyrics as prayer. Say it out. Dear Lord and Father of mankind, forgive our foolish ways. Reclothe us in our rightful mind. In purer lives, thy service find. In deeper reverence, praise. Breathe through the heat of our desire, thy coolness and thy balm. Let sense be dumb, let flesh retire. Speak through the earthquake, wind and fire. Oh, still small voice of calm. It's a prayer. Oh, Sabbath rest by Galilee. Oh, calm of hills above. Where Jesus knelt to share with us, with thee, the silence of eternity, interpreted by love. In simple trust like theirs, who heard beside the Syrian sea, the gracious calling of the Lord, let us, like them, without a word, rise up and follow thee. Let's rise up and follow Christ. And that peace and that love will always be there for us. We'll always see it. It will radiate on us. And people will see us and they will know, this woman, this man, there's one kind of peace that she has. Nothing is bothering her. Nothing is bothering him. It's the peace of God. Let the love of God radiate through you, so that people will see that peace in you and they will even want to come and share in your peace. Nothing but the peace of God will steal our joy from us. Nothing but the grace of God will not allow us to have peace or rest of mind. We will sleep like babies and wake up like giants because we have the peace that passes every woman understanding. And that's the peace and love God can grant to us if we really believe in Him and hold on unto Him and trust Him. How did you see today's hymn? How did you see the lyrics of the hymn? How is your relationship now with God through this hymn singing? You should be able to have graduated from low level to high level now if you are always singing hymns every Thursday with me and my co-host. Listen to the hymn, read the lyrics of the hymn, believe in God and put all your hopes and everything in His hands, and all will go on well with us. And peace will always radiate around us. And people will always come to you to share from your peace and ask you, why this piece of miracle? How everything is like this? You know, nothing is bothering you. See, because I have Christ. By Christ, I pray.

No matter the storm, no matter the wind, no matter all, you have peace because we have Christ. I'm so grateful that you came my way again today. I believe you all will be with me again at the next session. I will look forward to that, and I will be happy to sing to you again. If there is any hymn that you have heard and you want me to tell you about it, you can send a message across. I will tell you about the hymn. I will send you the hymn. I will suit your ears with the hymn, with different versions of tunes that I know. And I know you enjoy yourselves. Thank you for your time today. Looking forward to seeing you all next time. Have a great day and weekend ahead. Thank you so much for being my guest. I appreciate you. And I say, God bless you all. I love you. Take care and have a wonderful day. Bye.

0: 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Good music heals perfectly.
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0: 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Stay with us.

0: Yeah, I'm excited to see what God's going to do tonight. As I was sitting down, God put a scripture on my heart to give context for what he's going to do in these next couple moments. It's Psalms 9. I'm going to read a couple verses. This is David singing to the Lord. Lord, I will worship you with extended hands as my whole heart explodes with praise. I will tell everyone everywhere about your wonderful works.
1: Yeah.
0: And how your marvelous miracles exceed expectations.
1: Yeah.
0: I will jump for joy and shout in triumph as I sing your song and make music for the Most High God.
1: Amen.
0: For when you appear, this is the part I just really feel the Lord speaking. For when you appear, I worship while all my enemies run in retreat. They stumble and perish before your presence. For you have stood up for my cause and vindicated me when I needed you the most. From your righteous throne, you have given me justice. And what I feel like I heard the Lord say, just for context tonight, was that as we worship, he's going to war on our behalf. And I just sensed the strong vindication of the Lord in the room, that as you're worshiping, as we're laying out before him, as we're singing praises to him and worship, giving him worship, that things that have been left in limbo and things that have kind of just been slaughtered by the enemy and things, certain justices that have been taken from you, as your right as a child of God, God is just going to straighten out, and that you'll see with your own eyes, like not just spiritually, but in the natural, that things are going to start straightening up as the Lord just comes in and vindicates you. I think sometimes because of shame and condemnation and even the lies of the enemy, we as believers and as children of God, we believe that we've lost our right for God to fight for us. And as a child of God, Romans says he has given us the spirit of adoption, so now we can call him Abba Father. As a child of God, we have the right and the backing of God. Woo! The God of angel armies fights for us. So there's nothing in your life that can mistreat you. There's nothing in your life that can go against you that doesn't go against him. So as you worship tonight, I just sense God just vindicating your name. People, I even sense like the slandering of names, that God's about to clear the record. God's about to clear the slate and clean the state and give you a clear conscience that he is fighting for you.
1: Yeah.
0: So with that, if you can stand, would you just stand? As we dive into this moment of worship, Father, we are here for you. Nothing else matters. Nothing else matters. Your voice is what we're listening for. Your spirit is what we're waiting for.
1: Yeah.
0: Woo, your presence is what we want.
1: Yes, God.
0: Come on, this moment, just open up your hearts now.
1: Yeah.
0: Yeah, come on. And as you open up your hearts, come on, just lift your voice and worship. Father, you are our one desire tonight. You are our one desire tonight. You are who we want. You are who we desire. Woo! Hallelujah, hallelujah. Come on, church, open up your mouths. Lift your hearts and worship. Woo! Father, Father, we need you. We're waiting on you. Your presence is all that we want. Your presence is all that we need. There's nothing like your presence. There's nothing like your presence. There's nothing like your presence. There's nothing like your presence. Better is one day in your courts than thousands elsewhere. There's nothing.

our protector. You are Lord. You are sovereign. Come on. You are the redeemer. You are the keeper. Come on. You are the protector. You are the reconciler. Hallelujah. We call on your name tonight. As we lift up your name in worship, would you come in like a mighty rushing wind? As we lift up your name in praise, would you fight for us? Hallelujah. Hallelujah. Jehovah Sabaoth, would you fight for us? God of angel armies, would you war for us in the name of Jesus? As we worship, you're warring. Hallelujah. As we praise, you're fighting. Hallelujah. You are God, and beside you there is no other. So we worship your high name. Woo.

What I hear God saying in this moment is that he's opening some of you guys' ears again in spaces where you felt like your ears were shut off to the voice of God. And tonight he's going to begin to speak louder than you've ever heard of before. I just sense that in seasons of big transition for a lot of us, there have been moments where we felt like we've been shut off to the voice of God. But I hear him opening up your ears. I hear him opening up your hearts.

this for a couple minutes. I really feel in the spirit that tonight is going to be a catalyst in this moment, like even now, for our generation to start realizing who they are. See, it's easy for us to point the finger and be like, or like, don't you know that you're a child of God? When people have lived their lives as other, sometimes it's hard for them to realize, hey, I'm really not that. So I feel like the Lord is in this moment, especially for this generation, using this environment to cause a revival of identity in the sons and daughters of God. So for a couple minutes, a couple of seconds, maybe for 60 seconds, if we can be selfless. And do you realize, I know you do, but let me remind you that when Paul and Silas started singing Jesus, they weren't the only ones who got free. So I'm trying to tell you that your worship is not just breaking chains in here. You're breaking generational curses tonight. So I know y'all are a whole bunch of praying people. So for the next 60 seconds, whether you're praying English or in the spirit, come on, let's charge heaven on behalf of this generation. Father, in the name of Jesus, we pray for this generation. We pray for sons and daughters to be awakened to who they are in you. We pray for the sons and daughters to see Jesus Christ high and lifted in their hearts in the name of Jesus, so that they will see the one who loves them, so that they will see the one who holds them, so that they will see the

0: no music to pump you, but if you know your hands is not relying on the hands of man, but your hands are in the hands of the one who won't drop you, he won't leave you, he won't fail you. I just need you to lift up a shout of praise, because he's reliable, he's dependable. I've been dropped by man before, but I've never seen the righteous forsaken, nor his seed. My life is in his hands. My life is not in your hands, not in my reputation. It's in his hands. Hey! Okay, I'm sorry. I had to get that out. Ain't no cancel culture. My life is in his hands.
1: It's in his hands.
0: Your family can't cancel you. Your life is in his hands. Your job can't fuck. Your job is not your source. Your life is in his hands. I just need somebody to know that tonight. Your life is not in your career. It's not in your hands. It's not in your resources. It's in the one who provides. And his name is Jireh, the provider, Rapha, the healer. My life is in his hands.

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2: Hello, hello, hello. Good morning, good afternoon, good evening from wherever your time zone is. How have you been? How is your day? How is your weekend going? How are you? For those in Nigeria and some other parts of the world this week, today is a public holiday, and I'm sure you're having fun, you're enjoying, you're keeping up, and you're taking the deserved rest. This is your favorite program of the week. It is Healing Hearts with PC. I'm reaching you from your number one music, word, and entertainment station, Grace Impact Radio, the place that gives you pure pleasure at every time you want it. And this is me, your favorite pastor's wife, PC, God's baby girl, running the Lord's errand, as always. So this is that time that I tell you that Healing Hearts is a program specially designed for you. Despite the hustle and bustle of the week, you can take that 1 hour to just rest your head, soak your feet in water if possible, because we are that shoulder you never knew you needed. We are that person that will take off the stress from you. We are your online birdie, your online bestie, your online soccer that will just help you relieve stress. This is the part I tell you, grab it. Popcorn, grab it. Drink, grab whatever you use to just relax. I want to give a shout out to my producer, the Dozman, for always, always, always being here. Also for Sonia, the one that helps him. Thank you all for, even when I'm not ready, they make sure that we come online, because we know you are very important to us. We know that life itself is stress. So we are just your online birdie that helps you relieve the stress. And this week is a very, very fun week because it is Children's Day. Yay! It is Children's Day, and you are in for pure pleasure. Like I tell you, grab your popcorn, send the link to someone, send to someone you know has been stressed this week and can do with some pampering. We will be right back.

0: Yeah, welcome back. So like we said, it is Healing Hearts with PC, and this week it is Children's Day. And this is our special edition for the children. Somebody will say, I'm a child too, it's okay. And today's program is a sponsored program. So we want to shout out to our sponsor for this program, who has made sure that our children will be entertained today and they will win prizes. Glory to God. So thank you so much, our sponsor. We love you. We love you, and that which you desire, God will bring it to pass in your life in the name of Jesus. Amen. So I am not doing the show alone today. I have four wonderful co-hosts that are doing this show with me today, and I will let them introduce themselves. So starting from my right, we have...
1: My name is Kenzo Kukuradu and I'm Anthony, and I'm 4 years old.
0: Good to have you, Kenneth. Welcome to the show.
2: My name is Ibifuba Melody. I am 7 years old.
0: Welcome, Melody. So great to have you on the show.
3: My name is Soloni Adeleda.
0: Hi, Toluwani. Good to have you on the show.
4: My name is Juanita Ugwon.
0: Hi, Juanita. Good to have you on the show. So, it is a great pleasure to have you all on the show, to be my co-host today. So I want to ask you, Children's Day, do you think we should celebrate Children's Day?
1: Yes.
0: You think we should?
2: Yes.
0: So Kenna, why do you think we should celebrate Children's Day?
1: Because they came to church.
0: Because they came to church. Awesome. So because they came to church, we must celebrate them. So you guys are hearing, they came to church, so you must celebrate them, you parents. You must. So Luan, why do you think we should celebrate Children's Day?
3: In my opinion, it's very, very valid to celebrate Children's Day, and that is because every gender deserves to be celebrated, whether old, whether young, but all people, and we deserve to be celebrated.
0: Awesome. So the same way we celebrate Mother's Day, same way we celebrate Father's Day, children are meant to have their day also. Brilliant. Melody, why do you think we should celebrate Children's Day?
2: Because if you're not Children's Day, you celebrate Mother's Day, celebrate Father's Day. If children do not have their own day of celebrating, they'll be sad.
0: Yes, they'll be sad. How can we celebrate Mother's Day and Father's Day and will not celebrate Children's Day? That will be not fair. Yeah, I agree. I agree. Juanita, why do you think we should celebrate Children's Day?
4: I think we should celebrate Children's Day because Children's Day is one way that children know that they are appreciated by not just their parents, but other people too.
0: So you're indirectly saying that Children's Day should not just be parents celebrating. Every adult should celebrate every child around them, because children also celebrate every parent and around them. Awesome. So on Children's Day, how would you feel celebrated? What is it that parents need to do to make you feel like when they do this thing, you will say, oh yes, they actually celebrated me and they actually do love me? Let me start with you, Melody. What will your mom or your dad do on Children's Day that will make you feel, okay, I was celebrated?
2: And to buy drinks, food, soda. And tell you happy Children's Day.
0: Awesome. So they must tell you happy Children's Day. Toluwani, what do you think your parents can do to make you, you know, that will make you feel celebrated? And
3: we can go to the supermarket, we can go to ShopRite, or we'll just go, let's go somewhere. We'll go to Genesis or Kilimanjaro, or we just sit at home and watch a movie.
0: Awesome. So just spend time that day, and it is about you on that day. Awesome. Kenna, what would your parents do that will make you feel, oh yes, they actually celebrated me on Children's Day?
1: To buy me ice cream when we are going, and I'm going to the house.
0: To buy you ice cream when you are going to the house. So if they buy you ice cream, you'll be happy.
1: Yeah.
0: Awesome. So Juanita, you know, they said teenagers are different. So what would your parents do that will make you feel special to say, okay, they have celebrated me on Children's Day?
4: Get gifts, and not just get gifts, but also like wish us happy Children's Day.
0: Okay, so we must say happy Children's Day. So let me use this time to say happy Children's Day to all of you. So you feel loved, right? You feel like I'm celebrating you. So happy Children's Day. We'll give you a round of applause. Happy Children's Day. Awesome. Awesome. So what do you think are the benefits when parents actually celebrate their children? Is there anyhow, or is there something it makes the children feel? Okay, Melody, tell us.
2: They'll feel loved, and not only their parents celebrated, also them. So it's not as if their parents is the older, so you might celebrate your parents but not the children.
0: So if you celebrate
2: the children, they can feel loved.
0: Oh my God. So there's no segregation, right? Children are also human beings, right?
2: Yeah.
0: They also feel the need to be loved. So when you celebrate them, they feel they are loved. I love that. So don't say, okay, fine, the only people that should be celebrated are adults. Children also need to be celebrated. So when you celebrate children, you're hearing from the horse's mouth. They are saying it to you. That when you celebrate them, they feel loved and don't feel segregated. So Luhani, can we hear your opinion? How do you feel? How do children feel when they are celebrated?
3: Just like Melody said, you feel loved. You feel like on top of the world, are the only people on this world that can deserve such a love like this.
0: Hallelujah. I like that. So you feel that day, you feel that you're seen. At least I'm seen. It's all about me today, right?
3: Yes.
0: Oh, I like that. Kenna, how do you feel when you're celebrated?
1: Happy.
0: You feel happy. Parents, are you hearing? So if you want your child to be happy, celebrate your child. If you want your child to be happy, celebrate your child. So what of people that are really busy? What of people that are really busy that they can't just, you know, for some people, right? Today is also a work day. Even as much as there's public holiday, some people still go to work. So when such people cannot celebrate their children, what do you think can happen? Will children be able to make excuses for them, Juanita?
4: I have a question. Will they like be able to make excuses for the parents on why they were not able to be there? Yes.
0: Okay, so would children understand that?
4: It depends on the age of the child. Like if the person is maybe 5 and like below, they might not be able to understand that their parents have to work. But like maybe older children might be able to understand that, oh, my parents have to go to work today. And even parents, they can like wake up early in order to just celebrate their children, just to make their children like see their faces and see that they are celebrating them before they go to work.
0: Okay, so even if you have to work, you can create a time that suits you and celebrate your child. Also, sometimes children sleep early, but they wake up to celebrate Mother's Day and Father's Day. So even if you have to work, you should give them that, you know, privilege to serve. Like I told you, you're in for a fun day today. Don't touch that dial. We will be right back. Jesus.

0: Welcome back. Like we said, it is the Children's Day special, and I'm not doing this alone. I have my four co-hosts with me, and we've started a conversation already. They told you how they want to be treated, how they want to be celebrated, and how they feel loved when they are celebrated. So that takes me to a question. How many of us heard about the children that were kidnapped?
1: Me.
2: I.
0: Age is what?
1: Two.
0: From
1: ages two.
0: Two to seven, right?
1: Yeah.
0: So how does it make you feel?
1: Sad.
0: Sad, right?
3: It actually makes me sad, and I'm happy knowing that not all the children in the world gets to be celebrated on their special day. Yes, the one time of year that children actually get to be celebrated. Not all are going out, or not all are they buying gifts for them. So it really makes me sad.
0: I told myself I'm not going to tear up in the studio, but what Toluwani just said now just kind of broke me, because it's kind of sad. Kenny, how old are you?
4: Four.
0: You're 4 years. So imagine a child 2 years lesser than Kenny, kidnapped. Like Toluwani said, that one day. What do you think the kidnappers will not actually do Children's Day celebration for them? I'm not sure they are that wicked. That they might not. They might just buy cake and say, okay, let's celebrate them.
4: Don't really have.
0: But I'm just saying, maybe God will just touch their hearts, and they will just buy cake and say, okay, since they have a lot of children there for them. But it is really sad. Imagine a two-year-old child that still has a need, is still a toddler. How can we help them? How do you think we can help them from our own end? Kenna, what do you think? How can we help them?
1: Pray.
0: We can pray for them, right? We can pray for them. Can we pray for them now?
1: Yes.
0: Who will pray? Yes. Okay, Melody, you want to pray? Okay, let's pray for the children.
5: Lord, as we pray, answer our prayers. Children will be saved. Mm-hmm. They will be saved dead, and they will come back safely. If the kidnappers have that kind of heart, they can send them back to their place.
0: Mm-hmm.
5: And they are going, they will be safe. No accident will happen.
0: Amen. In Jesus' name. Amen. Father, the children have prayed. Put confusion in their midst. Those children will be released.
2: Amen.
0: Unhurt. In the name of

0: So let me ask, if you're the president of Nigeria, what would you do in this situation?
1: I will send a search party to look at every corner of this nation to make sure that those children are found.
0: I pray the president is listening. The children are telling you, send a search party. You are the commander of this country. You have arsenals everywhere. Wani, what will you do?
2: Like to Wani said, I would send out not just search parties, but like the police force in order to look for the children and ensure that when the children are found, they are safe and punish the persecutors.
0: And that will happen in Jesus' name.

0: we are going to do a challenge because it is Children's Day. So everything we're doing here today is going to be fun, fun, fun, and more fun. So we're going to play a game. The game is called Who is Most Likely To? This is between parents and children. So who is most likely to sleep during prayer?
1: Children.
0: Okay. Who is most likely to shout amen the loudest?
1: Parents.
0: Are you sure?
1: Yes.
0: You've not seen when somebody is sleeping and the person just jumps out of the sleep and says amen. So if it's children, so parents are likely to shout amen the loudest.
1: Yes.
0: Okay. So who is most likely to cry first during discipline?
1: Children.
0: Who is most likely to finish the jollof rice first?
1: Parents.
0: How?
2: Children.
0: Children, I believe. Children that can eat like what? Who is most likely to lose the remote control?
1: Parents.
0: How do you say parents?
1: Children
0: will lose remote control now. Anyway, both. Who is most likely to forget their memory verse? I asked somebody on Sunday. Who is most likely to forget their memory verse?
2: Children.
0: Who is most likely to start dancing when no music is playing?
1: Parents.
3: Children.
0: Most likely to start dancing when no music is playing?
1: Children.
0: Right? Okay. I agree. So who says 5 more minutes the most?
1: Children.
0: Okay. Parents. Can I why do you say parents? 5 more minutes.
3: Children.
0: It's children, right? Yes. When they say go and sleep, go to bed. Mom, 5 more minutes. Have you washed your plate? 5 more minutes. Have you done I'm coming, 5 more minutes. Who finishes the snacks secretly?
1: Children.
0: Who forgets where they kept their phone?
1: Parents.
0: Who prays the shortest prayer before eating?
1: Children.
0: Who dances the hardest during praise and worship?
1: Parents.
0: Who says I'm coming but never comes immediately?
2: Teenagers.
0: Oh, okay, they got it. Teenagers. They tell you I'm coming but they don't come. Kele, you got it. Who watches the fridge like it's cinema?
1: Parents.
0: Parents.

0: So can I finish this song? Jesus loves me.
1: Yes, I know. Father Bible, tell me so.
0: Good job, Kenny! Come for Kenny! Melody, finish this song. This little light of mine.
2: I'm gonna make it shine. Let it shine, let it shine, let it shine.
0: Good job! So nobody, I have joy.

0: Hallelujah. Wait to finish this song. Jesus loves the little children.
1: All the children of the world. There you. Black and white, they are precious in his sight. Jesus loves the little children of the world.
0: Indeed, Jesus loves the little children of the world. Don't touch that dial. We will be right back.

0: Welcome back. I'm sure you're enjoying the show. Get your children to listen in and let's just have fun. It is a fun episode. It is the Children's Day special. And I have my four co-hosts with me. Are you guys having fun?
1: Yeah.
0: Are you sure you're having fun?
1: Yes.
0: All right. So now is the Bible rapid fire. There will be no cheating, no Holy Spirit whispering answers from Google. So I will ask and we will answer. Can I hook you, Goliath?
2: David,
0: awesome. Melody, who built the ark?
3: Noah
0: built the ark. Awesome. So, Luwani, how many disciples did Jesus have?
4: 12 disciples.
0: He had 12 disciples. Juanita, what is Jesus' mother's name?
5: Mary.
0: Mary. Kenna, who got swallowed by a fish?
2: Jonah.
0: Jonah did get swallowed by a fish. Who interpreted dreams in Egypt, Melody?
3: Joseph,
0: awesome. What fruit did Adam and Eve eat?
2: Apple.
0: Ah, Kenna is winning, oh. Kenna is winning. All right. Name three Bible characters, Juanita.
5: Simon Peter, David, and Solomon.
0: Solomon. Don't want to name three children in the Bible.
4: Baby Jesus, baby Moses, and baby Jacob and Esau.
0: Awesome. Can I name three armor of God? You told me on Sunday. That's why I'm asking you. Name three armor of God.
2: Shield of faith. Helmet of salvation. Sword of the Spirit.
0: Good job, Kenneth. Good job. Melody, name three fruits of the Spirit.
3: Peace, love, and patience.
0: Awesome. Tell me, Wani, give me three gospel songs.
4: Undignified by Tosin Oyekan. Ebenezer by Nathaniel Bassey. And Miracle Not the Tire Jesus by Moses Peace.
0: Awesome. Miracle indeed, not the Tire Jesus. So now what I'm going to give you some sounds. And when I give you those sounds, you will tell me how that sound relates to the Bible. Or who used that sound? How does that sound relate to the Bible? Should we go ahead?
3: Yes.
0: Bah!
3: Sheep.
0: Mm-hmm.
4: David.
0: Awesome. Splash.
3: Jonah.
0: Jonah, yeah. The fish swallowed Jonah.
4: John the Baptist.
0: Was he in water?
5: Yes.
0: Okay, he baptized people. Oh, awesome. He baptized people in water.
5: Peter.
0: He walked on water. Who else?
5: Moses.
0: What happened to him?
4: He divided the Red Sea.
0: Awesome. You guys are awesome. What a...
3: Samson.
5: Daniel.
0: What happened to
2: Samson? Daniel.
3: He fought the lion with the bear hand.
0: He killed the lion. Daniel, what happened to Daniel? What happened to Daniel?
3: In the lion's den.
0: Did the lion eat him?
3: No.
0: They couldn't, right?
3: Yes,
0: they were playing with him. Oh, Lord. So now, tell me, what animal spoke in the Bible?
5: A donkey.
0: Whose donkey?
5: Balaam's donkey.
0: All

0: next one we're going to do before we call it a day is the one that I call Jesus or not. Jesus or not. So I will say something, you'll tell me if it's Jesus or if it's not. Loving people.
1: Jesus.
0: Stealing meat from the pot.
1: Not.
0: Helping classmates.
1: Jesus.
0: Fighting your sibling.
1: Not.
0: Praying before exams.
1: Jesus.
0: Lying to escape punishment.
1: Not.
0: Are you sure? Helping your younger sibling with homework.
1: Jesus.
0: Eating the last bit of meat secretly at midnight.
1: Not.
0: Pushing your brother because he changed the TV channel.
1: Not.
0: Yeah. Sharing biscuits with a friend.
1: Jesus.
0: Pretending to sleep when mommy calls you.
1: Not.
0: Saying God bless you after sneezing.
1: Jesus.
0: Would Jesus do that? Mm-hmm. Fighting during Sunday school.
1: Not.
0: Encouraging someone who is sad.
1: Jesus.
0: Changing your test score before showing daddy.
1: Not.
0: Reading your Bible even when nobody reminds you.
1: Jesus.
0: Blaming the dog for the mess that you made.
1: Not.
0: Forgiveness.
1: Jesus.
0: Fooling.
1: Not.
0: Kindness.
1: Jesus.
0: Lying.
1: Not.
0: Worshipping God.
1: Jesus.
0: Throwing tantrums in the supermarket.
1: Not.
0: Being happy.
1: Jesus.
0: Loving people.
1: Jesus.
0: Loving the gate man.
1: Jesus.
2: Jesus.
3: Depending.
0: How does it depend?
3: Friendship, love, and relationship.
0: Love, not French, not relationship love. As in loving the gate man, like loving somebody that is less than you.
3: Jesus.
0: Slapping somebody in church.
1: No.
0: Pouring sand on somebody.
1: Not.
0: Sharing your food.
1: Jesus.
0: Awesome. So, I want to ask a last question. If Jesus entered your house today, what will he find? Kenneth, if like now, you're here and Jesus goes into your room at home. Now, what will he find? What will Jesus find? Will he see your room arranged or will he see his carpet?
2: Lounge.
0: Are you sure? Melody,
2: you find it scattered
0: because you didn't arrange it before you came to the studio, right? You scattered it.
2: No.
0: awesome. Thank you so much for being here. It was truly a fun day having all of you around. And a happy Children's Day again. So before I leave you guys, I want you to wish somebody a happy Children's Day. Kenneth, let me start with you. Is there someone you want to wish a happy Children's Day?
2: Kobe.
0: Who is Kobe?
2: My brother.
0: Your brother. So can you wish him a happy Children's Day?
2: Happy Children's Day, Kobe.
0: Okay. Awesome. Melody, your turn.
4: Cheesy.
0: You want to wish Cheesy. So go ahead and wish Cheesy a happy Children's Day.
4: Happy Children's Day, Cheesy.
0: Awesome. So Luwani, is there someone you want to wish? Who do you want to wish?
5: Juanita
0: is with you in the studio.
5: Happy Children's Day.
0: I will not agree for that one. You win somebody that is not here. Juanita is here. You know if you can hug and say happy, but that person is not here and you want to wish that person a happy Children's Day.
5: Happy Children's Day.
0: All right. Juanita, who do you want to wish a happy Children's Day?
6: Jed and Judah.
0: Who are they?
6: They're my brothers.
0: They're your brothers. So go ahead.
6: Happy Children's Day, by Jed and Judah.
0: Awesome. So happy Children's Day to you all again. And happy Children's Day to every child that is listening us today. So like I told you, this is a sponsored joke. And this auntie gave us money to share to children. And the reason is because she is believing God for a child. So what can we do for her?
6: Pray.
0: We can pray for her, right? Mm-hmm. So I want us to pray for her. So Toluwani, you start and Juanita will end. So let's go ahead.
5: In Jesus' name. Amen. Dear Heavenly Father, we thank you for your daughter that wants the fruit of the womb. Father Lord, may you bless her with the fruit of the womb.
1: In Jesus' name.
5: Lord, everything that she has asked for, Lord, may you grant it and may you give it to her in Jesus' name.
1: Amen.
5: In Jesus' name. Amen.
1: Amen.
6: Father, we pray for your protection over her life. As she has given to people's children, you shall give her children.
7: Amen.
6: Her children shall come.
7: Amen.
6: Lord, you shall continue to bless her as she blesses people.
7: Amen.
6: Cover her in the blood of Jesus.
7: Amen.
6: In Jesus' name.
0: Amen. Amen. Thank you again, Auntie, for making my children smile. So, at the end of the show, she actually gave us money to give to children. But I will start from the people that are here. So each of you gets 5,000 naira each after the show. Yeah. So thank you so much for coming. And a happy Children's Day to everybody listening to us today. Parents, you have helped them. Make sure your children feel you even today. As we sign off, this is me. Till we see next time, same station, same time. This is your favorite Pastor's Wife, PC God's Baby Girl, signing out. God bless you.

So when we say come like the wind, come like the rain, come like the fire, what we're saying is you don't have to always come the same way. A lot of the times what prohibits us from an encounter with Jesus is we're coming looking for what he did last time. That's why he said, behold, I'm trying to do a new thing. Forget the former. Forget the past. I'm trying to do something new. So we're going to sing this one more time, and we're going to turn up like we lost our minds, because we want to see, we need to see Jesus in a different way. Y'all quiet over here. I said we need to see Jesus in a different way.

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It'll be all right. 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It'll be all right. 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It'll be all right. 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I'll take care of you, love.

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And if I remember clearly, we all need to drown.

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Hello and welcome once again to The Kosh Effect on Grace Impact Radio, where we talk about creating homes and lifestyles that are clean, organized, safe and hygienic, not just physically, but mentally and emotionally too. Today's conversation is one that many parents have silently cried over. Many young adults have misunderstood, and many homes are currently struggling with. We're talking about young adults and responsibility in the home. Not children anymore, and not fully independent either. So those young adults still living with their parents, or even those already living on their own, but struggling to properly manage their homes, routines, finances, and responsibilities. So that's the category of persons we will be addressing and speaking to today, even as we discuss on housekeeping. Through this, many parents are tired. Many parents are tired, not necessarily because of the cost of feeding grown children alone, but because some younger adults still behave like permanent guests in homes they are old enough to contribute to. You wake them up repeatedly, you remind them about basic responsibilities, you clean up after adults, you carry emotional, mental, physical, and financial labor alone. And many mothers especially know this pain deeply. The frustration of washing plates after grown adults. The anger of buying toiletries that disappear overnight. The exhaustion of carrying the entire mental load of the house while capable adults scroll through their phones all day. But today is not about shaming anybody, no, no. This conversation is about growth. How can young adults become responsible contributors in the home? How can they move from simply staying in a house to helping run a household? And if they already live alone, how can they manage life better without falling into chaos, burnout, or unhealthy habits? So these are the things we're going to be discussing today. So if you know any young adults, if you've got any young adults, you need to share. You need to invite them to come in and listen, because this will surely do them good. I'll be right back after this break.

So you're welcome back. This is The Kush Effect, and I remain your host, Donna Barry Omolaya, and we are talking about young adults and responsibility in the home. One of the biggest mistakes many young adults make is assuming housekeeping means sweeping, washing plates, or arranging a bed, you know. And really, some just think they can, you know, give that out to someone to do and pay them well. But that's not what housekeeping is all about. That's not all it's all about. Real housekeeping is deeper than chores. It is understanding that a home does not run by magic, right? Somebody notices when the gas finishes. Somebody notices when there's no detergent. Somebody remembers to pay the electricity bills. Somebody plans the meals. Somebody checks if water is running low. Somebody manages visitors. And somebody thinks ahead constantly. And in many homes, that somebody is one tired woman. Usually, it's a woman. So adulthood in the home means learning to carry some of that invisible responsibility. It's not waiting to be instructed every single time. Because honestly, one major frustration women face is not even the physical work. It's the mental burden of having to remember everything for everybody. You have to say, don't forget to lock the door. Please buy water on your way back. The bathroom light has been on since morning. Who finished the tissue and didn't replace it? Why should I ask before you help? That constant supervision is exhausting. Irresponsible young adults start learning how to observe needs without always being chased. Okay, now let's start with the foundation, and that's the mindset. And this applies to both parents and young adults. The biggest mistake we make in the young adult versus parent household is defining contributions as help. Can you help me wash the car? Or thank you for helping me clean the kitchen. Parents, I'm sorry, I beg. Don't scream at me, but stop asking your adult children to help you run the house. Complexity is the unmade decision. A shared kingdom cannot have two single taxes. When you ask them to help, you are defining the house as your responsibility and their contribution as an optional favor. You are maintaining the complexity of being the COO while they remain the queen or king. We want a stable domestic habit, and a stable habit is not optional. It is identity based. So let's be very practical now. If you're a younger adult still living in your parents' house, contribution is not only about money. Even if you're not financially stable yet, there are still powerful ways to contribute to the running of the home. And I'm going to list out a few ways we can contribute to the running of the home. Number one, take ownership of certain responsibilities. Not helping occasionally, ownership. You decide, I'm going to be responsible for this particular task or this aspect of housekeeping in the home. For example, you can become responsible for ensuring that water is stored properly. If water needs to be bought, if it needs to be filtered, whatever the case with how you get clean drinking water, you take it up as your responsibility. You can decide to handle waste disposal consistently. Right? Make sure it's properly sorted and disposed of appropriately. Yeah? You can decide you would monitor the fuel or generator schedules.
or in the place where you have constant power supply, you're in charge of the electricity bills. Yeah, you can help to manage the grocery list. Like if you're not sure, you can ask, what and what do we need this week? And then you get it. Make sure it doesn't run out. Yeah, another thing you can do is oversee internet subscriptions or utility reminders. There's a lot that you can do. Now, when parents know they can completely trust you with something, it reduces their stress significantly. And this is important because many parents are aging quietly. Some are tired physically, but they don't complain. Some mothers are carrying health issues while still running homes like machines. Young adults must learn to notice this too. The second thing you can do is contribute financially where possible. Now, this part is sensitive because not every adult really earns well. Some are still job hunting or building stability. But if you earn something, no matter how small, learn to contribute early. It could be as simple as buying toiletries occasionally. I mean, you wash your clothes, right? Someone buys the detergent. You can take it up. Ensure there's always detergent. You can pay for cooking gas refill once in a while. You can handle the internet subscription. Buy foodstuff sometimes. Pay smaller utility bills. Anything, no matter how small. It will be worth it. The contribution you make is less about the amount and more about the mindset. And parents often appreciate thoughtfulness more than luxury. Sometimes what touches a mother deeply is not even the money itself, but hearing, "Mommy, don't worry, I'll handle this one." That feeling of not carrying everything alone matters. So note, you're an adult, but you are psychologically dependent. And when you don't contribute financially to the ecosystem that sustains you, you maintain the complexity of a parent-child dynamic and not an adult-adult one. Now, the third thing is, stop behaving like a hotel guest. This one is important. Some young adults eat without asking who cooks, and some don't even say thank you for the food. Some finish supplies without replacing them. Some leave the space messy, ignore maintenance problems. They see a leaking pipe is not a problem. They see something broken is not a problem, right? Some consume resources carelessly because it's not my house and probably it wasn't their money used to buy it. But maturity means understanding shared living. If you notice something is finishing, mention it. If something spoils, don't hide it. If you dirty a space, clean it. It's really simple. And simple things matter, right? Now, let's talk about those living independently. Because many people think once they have moved out, responsibility automatically develops. But that is not always true. Some young adults are overwhelmed by adulthood, balancing work, bills, cooking, cleaning, laundry, social life, mental health, and sometimes the house begins to reflect the internal exhaustion. The laundry piles up, dishes stay overnight for days, the fridge becomes frightening, food gets wasted, the room becomes mentally heavy, and the truth is poor housekeeping affects emotional health more than many people realize.
a chaotic environment increases stress. So, what helps? Number one, build simple systems, not perfect lives. So stop trying to become suddenly perfect, right? Instead, wash plates immediately after eating or when possible. Do small daily resets. Have fixed laundry days. Create meal routines. Clean in portions, right? Just build a system that you can live with consistently, because consistency beats intensity. Many people abandon routines because they create unrealistic expectations, but you do not need to clean your entire life every weekend. You simply need sustainable habits. For example, someone living alone, like you're living alone and you've got your own bathroom and toilet and everything, you could stay, just an example, depending on how you use your space, you could stay maybe 2 weeks and you don't do any serious cleaning, right? Just touch up, and then in 2 weeks you get the place properly, you know, clean. It's different than when you have 3 or 4 people sharing the same space, okay? So you need to be realistic and the habits should be sustainable. Number two, learn financial housekeeping too. Now, this is crucial. Housekeeping is not just physical cleanliness. I mean, if you're earning good, you could actually get someone to be doing the cleaning for you all the time, right? But housekeeping is not just physical cleanliness. It also includes managing household finances wisely. So some young adults buy unnecessary things but cannot stock basic essentials. You see, expensive gadgets, constant online shopping, frequent outings, but no food at home, no savings, no emergency supplies. So responsible adulthood means learning balance. Before luxury, ensure food is available. Ensure your bills are handled, are paid on time. Ensure basic home needs are met. Because financial chaos eventually affects household peace. And then number three is learn basic life skills. Another challenge today is that some young adults were never taught practical survival skills. Some cannot cook basic meals. They can't sort laundry properly. They can't store food safely. They can't manage cleaning products. And they don't know how to organize their spaces. To be honest, sometimes it's very worrisome. I remember walking into an apartment and the owner of the house, you know, rented out a space to a young adult. And she showed me the room where this young adult lives. You know, when they show all these shows, you know, clean house thingy on TV, and you see how messy it is. Sometimes we think, though, the mess is staged. We think, you know, the mess, the disorganization was staged for the show. I saw firsthand how messy a place can be. You could barely walk in. It was an eyesore. So really, when we talk about basic life skills for young adults, and it starts from their childhood days, if they don't learn it there, they find it difficult. It was an eyesore. It's something nobody would want to see. And you would imagine that this young adult will be all dressed up, probably smelling really good, walking the streets, but where they live is pathetic.
So it's very important to learn these basic life skills. And this is not to make anyone want to just feel ashamed. No, you can start learning now. Start learning now. Watch tutorials. Listen to Kosh Effects, right? Reach out if you need to reach out. If you're not a young adult that is struggling, reach out. They can get in touch. We'll be happy to help, okay? Because they need this for their well-being, okay? Watch tutorials, ask questions, observe older people, and practice gradually. It's not as hard as it seems. Like we say, it's the mindset, okay? Life skills are not embarrassing. Dependence without F

into responsibility. Everything was done for them. Some parents also struggle with releasing control. You complain they don't, in quote, help, but when they help, you criticize everything. So they stop trying. Instead, teach calmly. Delegate gradually. Allow imperfection. Stop over-functioning for capable adults. And most importantly, communicate respectfully. Nobody responds well to constant insults or humiliation. Responsibility grows better in environments with structure and dignity. Now, let's look at the bigger picture. At the end of the day, this conversation is not just about cleaning. It is about preparing young adults for life. Because someday, they may become spouses, parents, roommates, leaders, caregivers, and if they cannot manage themselves or contribute meaningfully to a home, relationships become difficult. Now, a responsible adult understands, if I live here, I contribute here. Not just financially, emotionally, mentally, and practically. And that is maturity. So, in conclusion, I am hoping that your perspective has shifted. Today we've talked about young adults and household responsibility quite honestly. And we've seen that housekeeping is bigger than chores. It includes initiative, contribution, financial responsibility, emotional awareness, shared living, and consistency. Whether living with parents or living independently, adulthood must eventually move from dependence to contribution. And perhaps the most important thing to remember is this. A well-managed home is not built by one exhausted person carrying everything. It is built when everyone understands that homes function better when responsibility is shared. So I thank you for staying with us on today's edition of The Kosh Effect. Until next time, keep your spaces clean, your routines organized, your environment safe, and your living truly hygienic. Because responsible living is part of healthy living. God bless you, and bye for now.

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0: 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Good music heals perfectly.
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0: right now. And I've got one more verse. 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Sometimes
1: your bills can... Hello, hello, hello. Good morning, good afternoon, good evening from wherever your time zone is. How have you been? How is your day? How is your weekend going? How are you? For those in Nigeria and some other parts of the world this week, today is a public holiday, and I'm sure you're having fun, you're enjoying, you're keeping up, and you're taking the deserved rest. This is your favorite program of the week. It is Healing Heart with PC. I'm reaching you from your number one music, word, and entertainment station, Grace Impact Radio, the place that gives you pure pleasure at every time you want it. And this is me, your favorite pastor's wife, PC, God's baby girl, running the Lord's errand as always. So this is that time that I tell you that Healing Heart is a program specially designed for you. Despite the hustle and bustle of the week, you can take that 1 hour to just rest your head, soak your feet in water if possible, because we are that shoulder you never knew you needed. We are that person that will take off the stress from you. We are your online birdie, your online bestie, your online soccer that will just help you relieve stress. This is the part I tell you, grab a popcorn, grab a drink, grab whatever you use to just relax. I want to give a shout out to my producer, the Dozman, for always, always, always being here. Also for Sonia, the one that helps him. Thank you all for, even when I'm not ready, they make sure that we come online, because we know you are very important to us. We know that life itself is stress. So we are just your online birdie that helps you relieve the stress. And this week is a very, very fun week because it is Children's Day. Yay! It is Children's Day and you are in for pure pleasure. Like I tell you, grab your popcorn, send the link to someone, send to someone you know has been stressed this week and can do with some pampering. We will be right back.

0: Welcome back. So like we said, it is Healing Hearts with PC, and this week it is Children's Day. And this is our special edition for the children. Somebody will say, I'm a child too, it's okay. And today's program is a sponsored program. So we want to shout out to our sponsor for this program, who has made sure that our children will be entertained today and they will win prizes. Glory to God. So thank you so much, our sponsor. We love you. We love you, and that which you desire, God will bring it to pass in your life in the name of Jesus. Amen. So I am not doing the show alone today. I have four wonderful co-hosts that are doing this show with me today, and I will let them introduce themselves. So starting from my right, we have...
1: My name is Kenjo Kukuwadwelemekantoni, and I'm 4 years old.
0: Good to have you, Kenneth. Welcome to the show.
2: My name is Ibifuba Melody. I am 7 years old.
0: Welcome, Melody. So great to have you on the show.
3: My name is Soloni Adeleda.
0: Hi, Toluwani. Good to have you on the show.
4: My name is Juanita Ugwong.
0: Hi, Juanita. Good to have you on the show. So, it is a great pleasure to have you all on the show, to be my co-host today. So I want to ask you, Children's Day, do you think we should celebrate Children's Day?
1: Yes.
0: You think we should?
2: Yes.
0: So Kenna, why do you think we should celebrate Children's Day?
1: Because they came to church.
0: Because they came to church. Awesome. So because they came to church, we must celebrate them. So you guys are hearing, they came to church, so you must celebrate them, you parents. You must. So Luan, why do you think we should celebrate Children's Day?
3: In my opinion, it's very, very valid to celebrate Children's Day, and that is because every gender deserves to be celebrated, whether old, whether young, but all people, and we deserve to be celebrated.
0: Awesome. So the same way we celebrate Mother's Day, same way we celebrate Father's Day, children are meant to have their day also. Brilliant. Melody, why do you think we should celebrate Children's Day?
2: Because if it's not Children's Day, you celebrate Mother's Day, celebrate Father's Day. If children do not have their own day of celebrating, they'll be sad.
0: Yes, they'll be sad. How can we celebrate Mother's Day and Father's Day and will not celebrate Children's Day? That will be not fair. Yeah, I agree. I agree. Juanita, why do you think we should celebrate Children's Day?
4: I think we should celebrate Children's Day because Children's Day is one way that children know that they are appreciated by not just their parents, but other people too.
0: So you're indirectly saying that Children's Day should not just be parents celebrating. Every adult should celebrate every child around them, because children also celebrate every parent and around them. Awesome. So on Children's Day, how would you feel celebrated? What is it that parents need to do to make you feel like when they do this thing, you will say, oh yes, they actually celebrated me and they actually do love me? Let me start with you, Melody. What will your mom or your dad do on Children's Day that will make you feel, okay, I was celebrated?
2: And to buy drinks, food, soda. And tell you happy Children's Day.
0: Awesome. So they must tell you happy Children's Day. Toluwani, what do you think your parents can do to make you, you know, that will make you feel celebrated? And
3: we can go to the supermarket, we can go to ShopRite, or we'll just go, let's go somewhere. We'll go to Genesis or Kilimanjaro, or we just sit at home and watch a movie.
0: Awesome. So just spend time that day, and it is about you on that day. Awesome. Kenna, what would your parents do that will make you feel, oh yes, they actually celebrated me on Children's Day?
1: To buy me ice cream when we are going and I'm going to the house.
0: To buy you ice cream when you are going to the house. So if they buy you ice cream, you'll be happy.
1: Yeah.
0: Awesome. So Juanita, you know, they said teenagers are different. So what would your parents do that will make you feel special to say, okay, they have celebrated me on Children's Day?
4: Get gifts, and not just get gifts, but also like wish us happy Children's Day.
0: Okay, so we must say happy Children's Day. So let me use this time to say happy Children's Day to all of you. So you feel loved, right? Yes. You feel like I'm celebrating you. Yes. So happy Children's Day. We'll give you a round of applause. Happy Children's Day. Awesome. Awesome. So what do you think are the benefits when parents actually celebrate their children? Is there any how, or is there something it makes the children feel? Okay, Melody, tell us.
2: They'll feel loved, and not only their parents celebrated, also them. So it's not be as if their parents is the older, so you might celebrate your parents, but not the children.
0: Oh my God.
2: So if you celebrate the children, they can feel loved.
0: Oh my God. So there's no segregation, right? Children are also human beings, right?
2: Yeah.
0: They also feel the need to be loved. So when you celebrate them, they feel they are loved. I love that. So don't say, okay, fine, the only people that should be celebrated are adults. Children also need to be celebrated. So when you celebrate children, you are hearing from the horse's mouth. They are saying it to you. That when you celebrate them, they feel loved and don't feel segregated. So Luhani, can we hear your opinion? How do you feel? How do children feel when they are celebrated?
5: Just like Melody said, you feel loved. You feel like on top of the world, are the only people on this world that can deserve such a love like this.
0: Hallelujah. I like that. So you feel that day, you feel that you're seen. At least I'm seen. It's all about me today, right?
5: Yes.
0: Oh, I like that. Kenna, how do you feel when you're celebrated?
1: Happy.
0: You feel happy. Parents, are you hearing? So if you want your child to be happy, celebrate your child. If you want your child to be happy, celebrate your child. So what of people that are really busy? What of people that are really busy that they can't just, you know, for some people, right? Today is also a work day. Even as much as there's public holiday, some people still go to work. So when such people cannot celebrate their children, what do you think can happen? Will children be able to make excuses for them, Juanita?
4: I have a question. Will they like be able to make excuses for the parents on why they were not able to be there? Yes.
0: Okay, so would children understand that?
4: It depends on the age of the child. Like if the person is maybe 5 and like below, they might not be able to understand that their parents have to work. But like maybe older children might be able to understand that, oh, my parents have to go to work today. And even parents, they can like wake up early in order to just celebrate their children, just make their children like see their faces and see that they are celebrating them before they go to work.
0: Okay, so even if you have to work, you can create a time that suits you and celebrate your child. Also, sometimes children sleep early, but they wake up to celebrate Mother's Day and Father's Day. So even if you have to work, you should give them that, you know, privilege to serve. Like I told you, you're in for a fun day today. Don't touch that dial. We will be right back.

0: Welcome back. Like we said, it is the Children's Day special, and I'm not doing this alone. I have my four co-hosts with me, and we've started a conversation already. They told you how they want to be treated, how they want to be celebrated, and how they feel loved when they are celebrated. So that takes me to a question. How many of us heard about the children that were kidnapped?
1: Me.
0: Age is what?
1: Two to seven,
0: right?
1: Yeah.
0: So how does it make you feel?
1: Sad,
0: right?
2: It actually makes me sad, and I'm happy knowing that not all the children in the world gets to be celebrated on your special day. Yes, the one time of year that children actually get to be celebrated. Not all are going out, or not all are they buying gifts for them. So it really makes me sad.
0: I told myself I was not going to tear up in the studio, but what Oluwani just said now just kind of broke me, because it's kind of sad. Kenny, how old are you?
1: 4.
0: You're 4 years. So imagine a child 2 years lesser than Kenny, kidnapped, like Oluwani said, that one day. What do you think the kidnappers will not actually do Children's Day celebration for them? I'm not sure they are that wicked. That they might not. They might just buy cake and say, okay, let's celebrate them. But I'm just saying, maybe God will just touch their hearts, and they will just buy cake and say, okay, since they have a lot of children there for them. But it is really sad. Imagine a two-year-old child that still has a need, is still a toddler. How can we help them? How do you think we can help them from our own end? Kenna, what do you think? How can we help them?
1: Pray.
0: We can pray for them, right? We can pray for them. Can we pray for them now?
1: Yes.
0: Who will pray? Yes. Okay, Melody, you want to pray? Okay, let's pray for the children.
3: Lord, I should pray. Answer our prayers. Children will be saved. They will be saved dead, and they will come back safely. If the kidnappers have that kind of heart, they can send them back to their place. And they are going, they will be safe. No accident will happen.
0: Amen. In Jesus' name. Amen. Father, the children have prayed. Put confusion in their midst. Those children will be released.
4: Amen.
0: Unhurt. In the name

0: So, let me ask, if you are the president of Nigeria, what would you do in this situation?
1: I will send a search party to look at every corner of this nation to make sure that those children are found.
0: I pray the president is listening. The children are telling you, send a search party. You are the commander of this country. You have arsenals everywhere. Wani, what will you do?
2: Like Tuwani said, I would send out not just search parties, but like the police force in order to look for the children and ensure that when the children are found, they are safe and punish the persecutors.
0: And that will happen in Jesus' name.

0: we are going to do a challenge because it is Children's Day. So everything we're doing here today is going to be fun, and more fun. So we're going to play a game. The game is called Who is Most Likely To? This is between parents and children. So who is most likely to sleep during prayer?
1: Children.
0: Okay. Who is most likely to shout amen the loudest?
2: Parents.
0: Are you sure?
1: Yes.
0: You've not seen when somebody is sleeping and the person just jumps out of the sleep and say amen. So if it's children, so parents are likely to shout amen the loudest.
1: Yes.
0: Okay. So who is most likely to cry first during discipline?
1: Children.
0: Who is most likely to finish the jollof rice first?
1: Parents.
0: How?
3: Children.
0: Children, I believe. Children that can eat like what? Who is most likely to lose the remote control?
1: Parents.
0: How do you say parents?
1: Children
0: will lose remote control now. Anyway, both. Who is most likely to forget their memory verse? I asked somebody on Sunday. Who is most likely to forget their memory verse?
1: Children.
0: Who is most likely to start dancing when no music is playing?
1: Parents.
3: Children.
0: Most likely to start dancing when no music is playing?
1: Children.
0: Right? Okay. I agree. So who says 5 more minutes the most?
1: Children.
0: Okay. Parents. Why do you say parents? 5 more minutes.
3: Children.
0: It's children, right? Yes. When they say, go and sleep. Go to bed. Mom, 5 more minutes. Have you washed your plate? 5 more minutes. Have you done your... I'm coming. 5 more minutes. Who finishes the snacks secretly?
1: Children.
0: Who forgets where they kept their phone?
1: Parents.
0: Who prays the shortest prayer before eating?
1: Children.
0: Who dances the hardest during praise and worship?
1: Parents.
0: Who says I'm coming but never comes immediately?
3: Teenagers.
0: Oh, okay, they got it. Teenagers. They tell you I'm coming but they don't come. Kenna, you got it. Who watches the fridge like it's cinema?
1: Parents.
0: Parents.

0: So can I finish this song? Jesus loves me.
1: Yes, I'm a father by who tell me so.
0: Good job, Kenneth! Come for Kenneth! Melody, finish this song. This little light of mine.
2: I'm gonna make it shine. Let it shine. Let it shine. Let it shine.
0: Good job! So nobody, I have joy.

0: Hallelujah. Wait to finish this song. Jesus loves the little children.
1: All the children of the world. Yeah. There he is. Black and white, they are precious in his sight. Jesus loves the little children of the world.
0: Indeed, Jesus loves the little children of the world. Don't touch that dial. We will be right back.

0: Welcome back. I'm sure you're enjoying the show. Get your children to listen in and let's just have fun. It is a fun episode. It is the Children's Day special. And I have my four co-hosts with me. Are you guys having fun?
1: Yeah.
0: Are you sure you're having fun?
1: Yes.
0: All right. So now is the Bible rapid fire. There will be no cheating, no Holy Spirit whispering answers from Google. So I will ask and we will answer. Kenneth, who killed Goliath?
2: David.
0: Awesome. Melody, who built the ark?
3: Noah
0: built the ark. Awesome. So Lumani, how many disciples did Jesus have?
4: 12 disciples.
0: He had 12 disciples. Juanita, what is Jesus' mother's name?
5: Mary.
0: Mary. Kenneth, who got swallowed by a fish?
2: Jonah.
0: Jonah did get swallowed by a fish. Who interpreted dreams in Egypt, Melody?
3: Joseph.
0: Awesome. What fruit did Adam and Eve eat?
3: Apple.
0: Ah, Kenneth is winning. Kenneth is winning. All right. Name three Bible characters, Juanita.
5: Simon Peter, David, and Solomon.
0: Solomon. Tell me, Juanita, name three children in the Bible.
4: Baby Jesus, baby Moses, and baby Jacob and Esau.
0: Awesome. Can I name three armor of God? You told me on Sunday. That's why I'm asking you. Name three armor of God.
2: Shield of faith. Helmet of salvation. Sword of the Spirit.
0: Good job, Kenneth. Good job. Melody, name three fruits of the Spirit.
3: Peace, love, and patience.
0: Awesome. Tell me, want to give me three gospel songs.
4: Undignified by Tosin Oyekan. Ebenezer by Nathaniel Bassey and Miracle Not A Tired Jesus by Moses Bass.
0: Awesome. Miracle indeed, Not A Tired Jesus. So now what I'm going to give you some sounds. And when I give you those sounds, you will tell me how that sound relates to the Bible or who used that sound. How does that sound relate to the Bible? Should we go ahead?
3: Yes.
0: Bah! Sheep.
4: David.
0: Awesome. Splash.
3: Jonah.
0: Jonah, yeah. Fish swallowed Jonah.
4: John the Baptist.
0: Was he in water?
5: Yes.
0: Okay, he baptized people. Oh, awesome. He baptized people in water.
5: Peter.
0: He walked on water. Who else?
5: Moses.
0: What happened to him?
4: He divided the Red Sea.
0: Awesome. You guys are awesome. What a...
3: Samson.
0: What happened to
2: Daniel?
3: He fought a lion with Abraham.
0: He killed the lion. Daniel, what happened to Daniel? What happened to Daniel?
3: He ate a lizard in the lion's den.
0: Did the lion eat him?
3: No.
0: They couldn't, right?
3: Yes, oh, awesome. They were playing with him.
0: Oh, Lord. So now, tell me, what animal spoke in the Bible?
5: A donkey.
0: Whose donkey?
5: Balaam's donkey.
0: All right.

0: last one we're going to do before we call it a day is the one that I call Jesus or not. Jesus or not. So I will say something, you tell me if it's Jesus or if it's not. Loving people.
1: Jesus.
0: Stealing meat from the pot.
1: Not.
0: Helping classmates.
2: Jesus.
0: Fighting your sibling.
1: Not.
0: Praying before exams.
2: Jesus.
0: Lying to escape punishment.
1: Not.
0: Are you sure? Helping your younger sibling with homework.
2: Jesus.
0: Eating the last bit of meat secretly at midnight.
2: Not.
0: Pushing your brother because the he changed the TV channel.
2: Not.
0: Yeah. Sharing biscuits with a friend.
2: Jesus.
0: Pretending to sleep when mommy calls you.
2: Not.
0: Saying God bless you after sneezing.
2: Jesus.
0: And would Jesus do that? Fighting during Sunday school.
2: Not.
0: Encouraging someone who is sad.
2: Jesus.
0: Changing your test score before showing daddy.
2: Not.
0: Reading your Bible even when nobody reminds you.
2: Jesus.
0: Blaming the dog for the mess that you made.
2: Not.
0: Forgiveness.
2: Jesus.
0: Fooling.
2: Not.
0: Kindness.
2: Jesus.
0: Lying.
2: Not.
0: Worshipping God.
2: Jesus.
0: Throwing tantrums in the supermarket.
2: Not.
0: Being happy.
2: Jesus.
0: Loving people.
2: Jesus.
0: Loving the gate man.
2: Jesus.
1: Jesus.
3: Depending.
0: Depending. How does it depend?
3: Friendship, love, and relationship.
0: Love, not French, not relationship love. As in loving the gate man, like loving somebody that is less than you.
3: Jesus.
0: Slapping somebody in church.
2: No.
0: Pouring sand on somebody.
2: Not.
0: Sharing your food.
1: Jesus.
0: Awesome. So, I want to ask a last question. If Jesus entered your house today, what will he find? Kenneth, if, like now, you're here, and Jesus goes into your room at home, now, what will he find? What will Jesus find? Will he see your room arranged, or will he see scattered?
3: Nine.
0: Are you sure? Melody.
3: You find it scattered.
0: Because he didn't arrange it before he came to the studio, right? You scattered it.
3: No, no.
0: Awesome. Thank you so much for being here. It was truly, truly, truly a fun day having all of you around. And a happy Children's Day again. So before I leave you guys, I want you to wish somebody a happy Children's Day. Can I let me start with you? Is there someone you want to wish a happy Children's Day?
3: Kobe.
0: Who is Kobe?
3: My brother.
0: Your brother. So can you wish him a happy Children's Day?
4: Happy Children's Day, Kobe.
0: Okay. Awesome. Melody, your turn.
5: Cheesy.
0: You want to wish Cheesy. So go ahead and wish Cheesy a happy Children's Day.
5: Happy Children's Day, Cheesy.
0: Awesome. So Luwani, is there someone you want to wish? Who do you want to wish it? Juanita is with you in the studio.
6: Happy Children's Day.
0: I will not agree for that one. You wish somebody that is not here. Juanita is here. You know you can hug and say happy, but that person is not here and you want to wish that person a happy Children's Day.
6: Happy Children's Day, she.
0: Alright. Juanita, who do you want to wish a happy Children's Day?
7: Jed and Judah.
0: Who are they?
7: They're my brothers.
0: They're your brothers. So go ahead.
7: Happy Children's Day, Bridget and Judah.
0: Awesome. So happy Children's Day to you all again. And happy Children's Day to every child that is listening us today. So like I told you, this is a sponsored show. And this auntie gave us money to share to children. And the reason is because she is believing God for a child. So what can we do for her?
7: Pray.
0: We can pray for her, right? Mm-hmm. So I want us to pray for her. So Toluwani, you start and Juanita will end. So let's go ahead.
6: In Jesus' name. Amen. Dear Heavenly Father, we thank you for your daughter that wants the fruit of the womb. Father Lord, may you bless her with the fruit of the womb. In Jesus' name. Lord, everything that she has asked for, Lord, may you grant it and may you give it to her in Jesus' name.
7: Amen.
6: In Jesus' name.
7: Amen. Father, we pray for your protection over her life. As she has given to people's children, you shall give her children.
2: Amen.
7: Her children shall come.
2: Amen.
7: Lord, you shall continue to bless her as she blesses people.
2: Amen.
7: Cover her in the blood of Jesus.
2: Amen.
7: In Jesus' name.
0: Amen. Amen. Thank you again, Auntie, for making my children smile. So, at the end of the show, she actually gave us money to give to children. But I will start from the people that are here. So each of you gets 5,000 naira each after the show. Yeah. So thank you so much for coming. And a happy Children's Day to everybody listening to us today. Parents, you have helped them. Make sure your children feel you even today. As we sign off, this is me. Till we see next time, same station, same time. This is your favorite Pastor's wife, PC God's baby girl, signing out. God bless you.

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1: Intensify, intensify. 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

0: Salim.
1: Now, before we leave here, just 5 minutes. Just 5 minutes. I know that a lot of persons do not have time to wait for this moment, but just, I need you to go through all the plays that was presented. Go through. I think this one is clear, which is the fact that we all need to live unto righteousness and embrace the new covenant and live according to the covenant that has been made available for us by Christ Jesus. In other words, if you say you are for Christ Jesus, you should live for Christ Jesus. Amen. Now, my major emphasis is, I came in quite late, so I met a play going on where the whole town was held captive, and then some persons came. One said she came to confront the devil that held the whole village captive with education. Another came, said she came to confront Satan with wealth. Another came, and everybody came with their specialty. Now, this is just a point I want to bring. There are some of us here that in your family, you are seven siblings, your elder brother or elder sister, like that. What you do not know that God did by allowing you to have such number of siblings, probably 7, 8, some of you have football team, like your parents gave birth to 11 children. Your father and your mother, they are the coach. Alright? That's on a lighter note. But I'm trying to tell you that what happened was that God sent your elder brother. That first play, if you witness it, God sent your elder brother to go and save the family. He didn't know that you don't confront Satan with anything that is from this world. You know why? The earth has been given to him. So he knows everything that there is on the face of the earth. If you're dealing with forces that has to do with family issues, you must come from a civilization that they know nothing about. And that's why you hear scripture says that we wrestle not against flesh and blood, but against principalities and powers and rulers of darkness. Where? In high places. However, though they are in high places, if you must fight, scripture says in the book of Colossians, it says, set your eyes on where? Where you are seated with Christ. When an eagle wants to fight with a serpent, what the eagle does is that the eagle picks the serpent and take away. What that means is that the serpent is not used to the terrain of where? You are trying to fight Satan in his territory. Drag him from his territory and take him to your terrain. What I'm trying to tell you again is that your elder brother came and he didn't do anything. As a matter of fact, he is now also a slave to the same enemies that he was sent to conquer. The Lord sent your second sibling. He or she tried. She was swallowed up by fashion. Another one, he sent another one. The other one was swallowed up by masturbation. Sent another one. That one became a sex addict. Sent another. And then your turn came. You are now beginning to wonder, why this thing be like this? Can't anything be done? I'm trying to tell you that you are not the first person that asked that question in that family. You are not the first to think like that in that family. You are not the first to begin to feel we cannot continue like this in that family. But I'm saying you can be the first to answer that question. Yes. You can be the first to answer that question. In the book of Isaiah, it says, unto us a child is born, and unto us a son is given. I told her something some days ago. I said, priesthood is not gender bias. Do you understand me? Priesthood is not saying it must be a woman, it must be a man that will deliver the, no. It's anybody that wakes up and says, things cannot continue like this. And decide that we must break out of everything that has held us bound. We don't care how long it has been. We want to just pray that prayer in 3 minutes. And I want you to be fervent about it. I don't know what has confronted your family over time. There are questions that have lingered before you came. And now you are currently part of the people that are asking that question. I am telling you that you can answer that question. You can answer that question. You can answer that question. And how you pray that prayer, you say, Lord, arise and let your enemies be scattered. Arise over my family and let your enemies be scattered. Arise over my brother and let your enemies be scattered. Arise over my sister. Arise over my father that is now choosing to end his life with drunkenness. Arise over my mother that I no longer know if she's a married woman. Arise over my sister that I can no longer tell if she's a prostitute or she's I can no longer tell. Arise, arise, arise, arise for my sake, arise for my sake, arise. Can we pray that prayer? Melano sika bale montevela. Melikomo suma mandelia. Semukaria tababole. The theme for the meeting unto which we gather this night is Savior, Savior, Savior, Savior. The Lord is looking for a Savior that he will send to the family of Adaji. He's looking for a Savior that he will send to the family of Joseph. He's looking for a Savior. A Savior that he will send to the family of Idaku. Oh, and the Savior he will send to the family of Idaku will not come from outside. And a root will stem from Jesse. He's looking for a Savior that he will send. He's looking for a Savior that he will send to the family of Ikenna. He's looking for a Savior that he will send to the family of Victoria. And that Savior will not come from elsewhere. The Savior will come from the affliction. When you take a little time. Mombele mosila mantikobo. Prayer changes things. Oh, prayer changes things. If only you can insist on it and pour your tears as a libation. If only you can insist. Memunde komba kamale. Lesuna mambele komia. 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O mama aleluya sikete aparia kutambelele ama mamomo. Are you the Savior that was sent? Oh, segule kumeria tababale.

can begin to cry like this by saying, Lord, I don't know where else to run to. I cannot go on to a herbalist. I cannot seek for solution from elsewhere. It's only you that I know. Will you leave me like this? Or will you come to my aid?

이렇게 가버버려. For some of us, we are saying, my family must be free. Some of us have decided to say, Satan, we don't care what you have done before, and we don't care to know what you are doing, but my family must be free.

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Jesus, Jesus. 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Oh, pastor. Oh, evangelist. 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Oh, prophet. Oh, apostle. 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Oh, Lord. 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

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Can you press deeper, press deeper? 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

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Let him hear you. 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

Bekube Rifa Afia Gabarani Aikaba Saitele. 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

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You have your offerings which you lift them up and just bless Jesus. 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Let the baskets go round.

Theophilus, help us for a moment to sing this song. Don't change the song, just hold this song. You can come up. For and any time the preacher feels the atmosphere is conducive, he will come up.